I have wanted to do forever. You know that feeling? And then I come home and I show my son, and my son's like, what? I can't believe you did that. And I'm like, what? What do you mean? I thought you would like it. And his response is, but mom, you're too old. Oh my gosh. Wait till he gets older. I'll tell you what I did coming up in a bit. 98.1 CHFI. 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
1: Hi, what's going on? I'm Adele. Has your teen ever said anything to you and you're just like, seriously, I can't believe you said that to me? And it's like, oh, like it hurts, but you also get it at the same time because, you know, they're still learning. So over the weekend, I did something that I have always wanted to do when I got my helix pierced. And if you don't know what that is, like that area of the ear, don't feel bad because I didn't know until I got my ear pierced either. But it's like the upper corner of your ear. So it's kind of hidden. And let me tell you, it hurt a little bit when I got it pierced. But I was super excited because I've always wanted to do this. And it's just a small, tiny stud. So you can't really see it. So when I got home, I showed my son, who's 19. And he's like, Mom, like, what did you do? I'm like, what do you mean, Luca? I got my, like, my upper ear pierced. It's not a big deal. I said, people do it all the time. And he goes, yeah, but, like, not moms. I'm like, oh, did you just say that? I'm like, I will have you know, your mother had her nose pierced in the 90s, a little tiny stud. Gosh, they think we can't do anything anymore.

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1: Hey, how's it going, Toronto? I'm Adele. I hope you're having a good night. 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Basically, you will be in the know. Well, that's about it for me. John Tesh is coming up next. Before I go, though, I would like to take you back to 1984, the Pet Shop Boys and West End Girls. You see, that's when they originally released the song, but it actually didn't become a global hit until it was re-released in 1985. Either way, it doesn't matter the year. It's an amazing song. Have a great night.

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2: 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And I was like, Balls of Fun? 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
2: Intelligence for your life, the John Tesh Radio Program. Time to show your hairdresser and manicurist some love, because they are bracing for a big drop in business, apparently. As prices rise and people worry about layoffs, Google searches for press-on nails are up 10%, and blonde to brunette hair up 17%. This means consumers are looking to pull back on non-essential spending, quote unquote. The Wall Street Journal saying people are also watching YouTube tutorials to learn how to sew, to dye their clothing, and restyle their clothing so their outfits look new without buying any new clothing. People are also tightening their belts by skipping meal delivery, choosing to buy grocery store meals instead.
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2: And coming up, you want to bulletproof your relationship? I'll tell you why psychologists say shared meaning might be the glue that holds happy couples together.

0: 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Now playing more of your favorite 80s and 90s songs on weekday evenings. This is the John Tesh Radio Show. Here we go with the way couples can bulletproof their relationship. It's about creating shared meaning. That's the term psychologists use to describe the values, the dreams, and the goals that a couple has in common. So here we go with how to create shared meaning with your partner. First, talk about your legacy. Therapist Zach Brittle says talking about how we want to be remembered as good parents, creative thinkers, or caring people can help us find the right balance between, say, working overtime or spending time on meaningful hobbies. The next step in creating shared meaning, start your own rituals. Marriage expert Dr. John Gottman says, and we do this, Connie and I do, he says happy couples only average about 5 hours of togetherness a week, but they make those moments count by having little rituals like a morning prayer, which is what Connie and I do, or even something as small as Taco Tuesday night that reinforces their bond and makes them look forward to spending time together.
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0: All right, coming up, are you aging faster than you should be, from early crow's feet to joint pain? I'll explain what your body might be trying to tell you next.

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It's Feel Good Evenings with more of your favorite 80s and 90s songs. This is the John Tesh Radio Show. Hey, are you on track for a long life or are you aging much too quickly? A good way to gauge your health is to see if you're reaching certain milestones at the right age. For example, around age 35, crow's feet should start to appear. That's normal, according to dermatologist Dr. Neil Schultz. He says age lines form as our skin loses its elasticity. But if crow's feet are showing up before the age of 35, that means they're more likely to be from sun damage than aging. At age 45, pay attention to how far away you need to hold a book or your phone when you're reading. Ophthalmologist Dr. Dennis Levi says, in middle age, the lenses in our eyes begin to lose elasticity, and too much screen time is going to make the problem worse. So talk to an eye doctor and try increasing the font size on your gadgets. A study found that for every 3-point increase in font size, reading tasks become 8% easier. And then after the age of 65, it is normal to experience some joint pain because the cartilage between our bones breaks down. But if you're having joint pain before your 60s, you're going to want to check your weight. Studies show we are 3 times more likely to have knee and hip pain if we're even a little overweight.

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1: Hey, Gib, check this out. According to a new study, we're speaking about 3,000 fewer words per day since 2005. Talking has slowly been replaced with texting and social media. What do you think about that?
2: I think it's true. I mean, I don't pick up the phone and call my friends anymore. I text them. Sometimes, and this really annoys my wife, if we're in the same room together and she's staring at her phone, I text her. Even if we're in the same room, I don't even say it out loud. I'll just text her.

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This is Feel Good 80s and 90s, weekday evenings on the John Tesh Radio Show. So it seems like every day there's a new health gimmick going viral, and we report on a lot of them. The latest is called the 222 method for weight loss. Here's what it involves: drinking two big bottles of water a day, eating two servings each of fruits and vegetables, and then taking two walks a day. It comes from weight loss coach Jenna Rizzo, and she says if you do that every day for 3 weeks, you're going to notice a big difference. Your skin will be clear, you'll have more energy, you'll sleep better, and you'll probably lose a few pounds. And guess what? She's not wrong. It turns out drinking more water and staying hydrated keeps you feeling full, so you're going to eat less. It also improves digestion. Eating more fruits and vegetables will definitely increase your energy and mood from the antioxidants. Plus, you'll be taking in more fiber. That helps you sleep. The added fiber also improves your gut microbiome, which makes you more resilient to stress. Yeah, and here's one more. Walking, one of the best things you can do for your body. You know that. It reduces inflammation, curbs cravings, and improves circulation, which makes your skin healthier. So, we approve, a lot of people do, of this 222 method.

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0: 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This is the John Tesh Radio Show. So just because your grandma or grandpa died early in life doesn't mean you're predestined for a short lifespan. This is according to a new study of 400 million people. The study was conducted by the research company Calico Life Sciences with help from Ancestry.com, which provided the DNA information. What they found was longevity is not all that hereditary. Only about 7% of your longevity is down to what's in your DNA. The rest comes down to environmental and social factors. In fact, your lifespan may be more similar to your spouse's lifespan than to that of your siblings. And obviously, you and your spouse don't share any DNA. It's the result of a phenomenon called assortive mating. What assortive mating means is that we subconsciously seek out partners who are similar to ourselves, with similar lifestyles, eating habits, bank accounts, and education. And all of that influences how long we'll live. And that's why spouses are highly likely to live as long as each other. In fact, through every generation, people are much more likely to select mates with similar lifespans than random chance would predict. So when you vow till death do us part, you're probably going to part at about the same age, according to this study.
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0: 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And we know that more men than ever before are getting cosmetic procedures done to look better and more youthful. We've seen the stats. But now there's a group of men getting Botox that you might not expect. Outdoor laborers, guys who work in construction, landscaping, roofing, painting, or work on utility lines. Working outside, of course, tough on the skin. And so a growing number of outdoor workers are going to dermatologists and cosmetic surgeons to get so-called finance face. This is the term for the smooth, even toned skin of men who work indoors, like in finance and banking. But now, outdoor laborers going in for treatments.
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0: Coming up, did you know we're spending nearly half of our free time alone these days? But coming up, I'll explain why psychologists say that might actually make us happier, calmer, and more creative.

0: 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More 80s and more 90s songs weekday evenings during the John Tesh Radio Show. The latest statistics are telling us that people are spending more time alone than ever before now. Over the last 16 years, the amount of free time people spent alone increased from 43% to nearly 49%. But not all alone time is bad, apparently. Psychology professor Virginia Thomas from Middlebury College says, for some people, the shift toward alone time represents a desire for what researchers call positive solitude. I actually love this. Positive solitude, which is associated with greater well-thinking, not loneliness. And research shows being alone has three major benefits. According to the Journal of Personality and Social Psychology, just 15 minutes of solitude can significantly reduce anxiety and increase feelings of calmness. Alone time can also lead to a stronger sense of self. Listen to this. A study in Scientific Reports found that people who chose to spend more time alone felt more in control of their lives. And one more benefit from being alone? It does inspire creativity. I agree. It gives people the mental space needed to generate innovative ideas.
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0: And coming up, do you know somebody who's always complaining? Well, there's a simple way to shift the conversation, and it can even rewire their mindset. I'll tell you how to do this next.

0: Question for you. Do you have a complainer in your life, whether they're complaining about their job or the weather? It's always something. But just by shifting what you say, you can direct them away from negativity and you'll both feel a whole lot better. So clinical psychologist Dr. Alexandra Solomon says chronic complaining can actually be a holdover from childhood. Many times people who had to fight to get attention grow up to be complainers. It's like the old adage about the squeaky wheel gets the grease. And typically, it's really hard to get a complainer to stop complaining. If you point out the good things in their life, they'll dismiss them. Because research shows when people complain, the logical part of their brain gets shoved to the back burner, and that allows their emotions to take over. So Dr. Solomon says, try this. Say, I'd love to hear about something great in your life. Tell me about something that's really lighting you up right now. That forces them to do some reflection and focus on positivity. And when a complainer has to articulate something positive, they are much more likely to internalize it. And that can lead to genuine optimism.
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1: I've been seeing a lot of billboards around lately when I've been driving saying that sedative dentistry, right? People who are scared to go to the dentist.
2: Yeah.
1: And it turns out in a recent survey, they found out that men are the most scared to go to the dentist. 49% of dentists said men were more anxious at dental appointments, while only 15% said women were. As far as kids, boys are no more afraid than girls, generally speaking. But as they get older, the fear gender gap widens. By the time patients hit their 40s, there are 4 dental phobic men for every 1 anxious woman.
2: We ask a lot of women in our society to be in uncomfortable, powerless situations. So they are better at handling it.
1: They're like Navy SEALs.
2: Yeah, exactly.
1: We're like recruits.
2: Yeah, we're barely recruits. Oh, you have to sit there uncomfortably. I can't do anything while sharp objects are going into my gums, and I have
1: plus
2: to.
1: Plus, we don't take care of our teeth. Well, no. You do. I don't.
2: Well, but the point being, that's why more men are afraid. Is we're not practiced at being uncomfortable the way that so many women are.
1: Yeah, and not for nothing, everybody in England's uncomfortable.
2: It's a whole.
1: What is that thing about every kid says everybody in England has bad teeth? Is it true?
2: I think it's the tea. I don't know. I mean,
1: or the Guinness. It could be the Guinness.
2: But Guinness has vitamins.
1: Yeah, right there. They're trying to. You fell for that too? Nice job. Okay. Yeah, I'm using that too. All right. Bye.

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It's Feel Good Evenings with more of your favorite 80s and 90s songs. This is the John Tesh Radio Show. Get ready for another episode of Rapid Fire Intelligence. John Tesh with you. First of all, a survey has found that 25% of people shop online while they're in a store. Yeah, I've done this. Next, studies show wearing lavender or having a lavender air freshener is going to make people trust you. How about one more? The number one food Americans order through DoorDash. What do you think it is? It's chicken fingers and French fries. This is intelligence for your life.

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1: So we've talked about this before on the program, but we've been getting so many responses. I wanted to go over it again, especially on our Facebook page. It's about the fact that a lot of us take glucosamine, right, to protect our joints. But for those of you who are taking glucosamine, remember to look in the mirror a little more closely because your skin probably looks amazing. A study in the Journal of Dermatologic Treatment showed a 34% reduction in visible wrinkles and fine lines in people who took one of these glucosamine supplements. And the Journal of Cosmetic Dermatology says glucosamine can also help wounds heal faster, improve skin hydration, and decrease wrinkles when taken as a supplement. So what gives it these potent skin powers? Well, glucosamine is a building block of hyaluronic acid, which hydrates the skin and plumps it up. You've probably seen skin serums with that ingredient. Well, these studies show that ingesting glucosamine can have the same effect, if not better. It's good for our joints because it lubricates them, helps them retain water, and promotes collagen. And it can have the same effect on your face. The experts say, talk to your doctor about taking a supplement. The recommended dose is 1,500 milligrams a day. And you could see a 34% reduction in lines and wrinkles within 5 weeks.
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0: 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Welcome back to the John Tesh Radio Show, intelligence for your life. And if you need some increased energy, and don't we all, slice up some red bell peppers. According to Arizona State University, red peppers are Mother Nature's number one source of vitamin C. That's a key nutrient that heals and strengthens the adrenal gland and produces a steady stream of energizing adrenaline and noradrenaline. Just add a half a cup of red bell peppers to your daily diet, and you should feel noticeably more energetic with improved stamina in as little as 4 days.
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This is the John Tesh Radio Show. All right, here we go with a one-minute habit from behavioral scientist Daniel Pink. Love his stuff. He says to do this before bed, it will help you sleep better, think more clearly, and be more intentional about how you're living each day. Pink says to write one line for each of these prompts. A thought about your day, a great sentence you read or heard, and a question that you want to ponder. That small ritual does three things. First, it sends a signal that the day is winding down, so your brain will shift from work mode to rest mode, making it easier to relax and fall asleep. Next, it gives you a moment to reflect, and in your sleep, you might come up with the answer to the question you're pondering. And people who take time to reflect on their lives are, by the way, more satisfied.

0: satisfied. And third, by writing it all down, you're building your own archive. Doing that at least 300 nights a year means you'll compile 1,500 insights, lessons, and ideas. Daniel Pink calls it your own personal library of wisdom. So grab a notebook, write down those three things before bed. It's a thought about your day, a great sentence you read or heard. You might have to look it up because you don't have one right then. A thought about your day, a great sentence you read or heard, and then a question that you want to ponder.
1: Tell us what you think. 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
0: Coming up, you've heard of helicopter parents, but what about helium parents? I'll tell you why one expert says it's time to let kids rise like a helium balloon.

0: 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It's Feel Good Evenings with more of your favorite 80s and 90s songs. This is the John Tesh Radio Show. Well, first came helicopter parents hovering over their kids, ready to swoop in and fix any of their problems. Then came lawnmower parents. They don't just hover, they go out in front mowing down any obstacles in their kids' path. Now I have a new parenting style for you. It's helium parenting. The term comes from Rabbi David Wolpe. He says, we should hold on to our kids as if they were a balloon. So instead of hovering from above, controlling their every move, we should let them rise and float, but still hold on to that string so they know they're secure. Rabbi Wolpe says most parents monitor their kids too much. They'd rather have their kids sit in front of a screen all day than let them experience any kind of risk. But Rabbi Wolpe says the world isn't any more dangerous now than when we were growing up. In fact, a child is more likely to have a heart attack than to be kidnapped by a stranger. And Rabbi Wolpe says, when we parent by panic, we're damaging our kids and making them fearful. It's why he recommends helium parenting, letting your child rise like a balloon and eventually letting go of that string.
1: Winner.
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1: John Tesh with Gib Gerard. And, you know, Gib, many times the best advice is the simplest. So here we go.
2: Always.
1: Straight ahead, it's simple. Next time you pick up your phone, send a friend a positive or supporting text message. Scientists say this is the key to happiness. According to the journal Current Psychology, getting positive, uplifting, and supportive messages has a stronger impact on people's well-being than other happiness boosters.
2: Yeah, well, look, first of all, I like this because so many of us are, we are completely controlled by the algorithms on our phones, the notifications, all of that stuff. We're driven and pulled into an anxious, depressive state by our phones. But at its core, our phones are a tool of communication and to feel connected. And if we can use it for that, if we can uplift each other by just sending each other a hello, I'm thinking about you. I hope you're doing great. Something positive, uplifting. I'm really proud of the work you've been doing lately. Whatever that is. Yeah. If you can keep doing that, now we take back control over our phones. We take back control over technology. And again, this is like volunteering. It's like all of those things that we do that make us feel part of a bigger community and outside of ourselves and doing nice for others. It has a calming effect on our neurology.
1: I don't know if you and your wife do this, but every now and then, Connie and I will send a two-word message back and forth. It's just, you good? Question mark. And I love that.
2: Do you?
1: Yeah, I do. You don't like it?
2: It's like a status check from the bridge of the of the submarine. You good down there in Torpedo Bay 1?
1: Well, at least she's thinking about it.
2: It's so nice.
1: Yeah, thank you.
2: Fire the torpedoes.
1: Uh-huh.

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1: As a lot of you folks know, dogs many times are just freaked out by loud noises like thunder and fireworks and vacuum cleaners. My dog Lucy was freaked out by all that stuff and more. And now new research from the UC Davis School of Veterinary Medicine has found that everyday beeps and pings and chimes in our home, things we don't even notice anymore, can also freak out our pets. The ding from a microwave, phone notification alerts, low battery chirp of a smoke alarm. The researchers at UC Davis say dogs are mostly distressed by high frequency, intermittent noises like the timer on your oven going off. By the way, dogs often show less obvious signs of anxiety like panting, licking their lips, turning their head or their ears away from the noise, or dropping their head below their shoulders. Again, from the UC Davis School of Veterinary Medicine, beware the little noises that drive our pets nuts.

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All right, friends, if your mood is low these days, I want you to get out a pen and paper and write a short letter to a friend or a loved one

0: telling them why you appreciate them or what they mean to you. 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According to behavioral science professor Nicholas Epley from the University of Chicago, that simple gesture will lift your spirits in just 12 minutes. It'll keep you feeling good for up to a week. That's because sharing positive thoughts increases production of the brain's mood-boosting chemicals.
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6: Hi, this is Dan Schulman. As a baseball announcer, I'm often away from home, living out of a suitcase. A small inconvenience compared to thousands of Canadians who don't have a home and may be living out of grocery bags and old shopping carts. A life on the road is not always a choice. Don't let homelessness assumptions get in the way of homelessness solutions.

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0: Can the Wild answer back in Game 2? 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
1: Good morning. Happy Tuesday. 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

0: Well, yesterday was pretty nice. Today, a little bit of a different story. Temperatures will drop down to about 15 this afternoon, and there is a chance of showers today.
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0: Okay, this is a different one. We have had a number of people text in at 981-981 over the last few weeks saying that Pooja sounds like Steph and Steph sounds like Pooja.
3: Which we don't hear at all. Like, I don't, do you hear it?
0: I don't think you guys sound alike at all, but I don't think I'm the right person to ask because when you guys talk, I'm looking at you. So I very much connect.
3: Okay, looking. Close your eyes.
0: My mom, who listens to the show every day, has also told me that she thinks Steph sounds like Pooch.
3: Yes, and like Steph. Sometimes I'll get an angry text. And they're like, oh, why did you say that, Pooja? I'm like, it's not me, it was Steph. And I'll get an angry text. I'm like, it's not me, Pooja. Yeah.
0: It's wild. I don't know. Like, you guys sound very different. Fisher, what do you think? You think they sound alike or no?
4: This whole time I thought Pooja was doing the board and I didn't even know Steph was here.
3: It's very talented.
4: No, I think they sound very different.
3: I think so, too. And then there's times where, like, I'll tell a story, and then Steph will get stopped, and they'll be like, oh, I love when you told that story about your sister. She was like, that wasn't me.
5: Yeah.
3: That was Pooja. Pooja. Yeah.
0: I don't know. You guys sound so different to me. And maybe because you have different personalities, too, and different...
5: But when I'm, like, editing the podcast at home, sometimes my kids will be like, is that you? I'm like, no, it's Pooja.
0: Oh, wow. Your kids.
5: Yeah.
0: Yeah, you have like a little paisan in you.
5: I don't know.
3: And most of the time you guys are getting together making fun of me, so that's probably why you're like, I don't even know you're talking most of the time, because we're just too busy laughing at you. That's what's going
0: laughing
3: on.
0: Laughing with you. Laughing with you.
3: Okay, so we thought, why don't we do this? Why don't we put it to the test with you? If you listen every day, maybe you know right now that it's Pooja talking, not Steph. And we're going to put it to the test by you calling in. We're each going to say a word, and then you have to just tell us, is it Pooja or is it Steph?
0: Yeah, it's kind of like a five calls decide it all, but a bit of a different spin on this. So.
5: And also, Pooja's going to start running the board when I'm going to go sit in her chair.
0: Okay.
3: Oh, dear.
0: Now I'm concerned.
3: and we are off air.
0: And the board is on fire.
3: Yes.
0: Okay, give us a call. If you're a regular listener to the show and you think you can tell, it's like the Pepsi and Coke taste test. If you think you can tell Pooja and Steph apart, call us right now. We're going to put you to the test, 416-872-CHFI. It's 10.

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5: With CH5 Traffic, I'm Eva Fragiscados. Good morning. We've got construction on the West 401 approaching Morningside. Transfer lanes to the collector still shut down. At Morningside and the Express, the two right lanes are closed. And then from the 404 to Bayview, all express lanes remain closed off for construction. South 404 ramp to the West 401 closed off for some construction. And North 404 north of Bloomington, we've got the right lane closed off for bridge work. 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
8: Can you tell Pooja and Steph apart? Their voices. I don't think they sound the same at all, but some people are texting in saying that they do. Five calls decide it all. Next. Shut up.

0: 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Today, different story. 15 is our high for today with a chance of showers.
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3: So we've had a number of people texting in over the last few weeks, sometimes confusing Pooja and Steph. And Pooja, you said you've had people on the street who are coming up to you talking about a story that Steph told.
0: And vice versa.
3: Mm-hmm. Yeah.
0: Yeah, and even your own kids sometimes think.
4: Sometimes when I'm doing the podcast and I'm just doing, like, short clips and I'm editing and they're like, is that you? I'm like, no, it's Pooja.
3: Right. Yeah.
0: I don't think we sound alike.
4: Me neither.
3: I don't think you guys sound alike at all.
4: No. But we're putting it sound like Toni Braxton, but that's about it.
0: Oh, yeah, yeah.
3: Like, you have a lower register than Pooja.
4: Mine's lower, but also Pooja's is lower. So I think maybe
0: how
4: that's
0: low can
4: why...
0: we go?
3: Yeah. Toni Braxton. Toni Braxton is the bar. Yeah. Oh my God, you guys, Accidental Harmony.
0: Yeah.
3: That's the name of your girl group.
4: That's the name of our girl
3: Accidental
4: group.
3: Harmony.
4: We can only sing low. That's it.
0: We're called Accidental Harmony?
3: Yes.
0: Oh my gosh.
3: That's good, right?
0: Platinum selling album right there. Yes.
3: Okay, so we're going to put this to the test. A la five calls decide it all. You'll each say a word and we'll get callers to decide if they can tell you apart, like the Pepsi Coke taste test.
0: Only for your ears.
3: Yeah, it's the Pooja Steph ear test that nobody asked for. All right, you guys ready? Let's do this. Carla in Scarborough. You ready, Carla?
5: Ready.
3: Okay.
0: Temperature.
5: That's Steph. Steph. Not Pooja. Steph.
0: Woo!
3: Okay, you got it. Thanks so much, Carla.
5: Thank you.
3: Okay, Parmita, you think you can tell Pooja and Steph apart?
6: Yes.
3: Okay, one of them is going to say a word. You tell me if it's Pooja or Steph. You ready?
6: Yeah.
3: Okay, here it is.
0: Discombobulated.
3: Was that?
6: Pooja.
0: Woo!
3: Okay, well done. You got it. Well done, Parmita. Have a good day.
6: Thank you.
3: Bye. Okay, Anita, you have been listening to this show for a long time. You think you can tell Pooja and Steph apart?
7: I think so.
3: Okay, tell me, is this Pooja or Steph?
0: Malarkey.
7: That is Steph.
0: Yay!
3: Wow, well done. Anita, you nailed it. Thanks so much for playing.
7: Thanks.
3: Bye.
7: Bye.
3: Manny from Brampton, you think you can tell Pooja and Steph apart?
8: Sure, I do.
3: Okay, you tell me, is this Pooja or is this Steph?

0: gobbledygook.
1: That's puja.
2: Oh, okay. Well done, Manny. You nailed it, buddy.
1: All righty.
2: Okay,
1: man.
2: Bye-bye.
1: Bye now.
2: Marie from Toronto, do you think you can tell Pooja and Steph apart?
3: I think I can do that.
2: Okay, you tell me, is this Pooja or is this Steph?
0: Vacation.
2: Was that? Marie, well done. You nailed it. Good job.
4: I don't know. That was Pooja. Come on, guys.
0: No, it was so obvious.
2: So 5-0.
0: It's so obvious that you were mocking me.
4: I wasn't mocking you. I was imitating you.
0: But you know what? I think this just proves what we already knew. We just wasted time doing it, which is we don't sound alike.
2: Yeah, so we solved something.
0: Well, not really.
2: Yeah. All the texts coming in, too, saying you guys don't sound anything alike.
0: No.
2: Could have talked Raptors. Could have talked Leafs. Nope. This is what we're doing. You're welcome.
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3: Good morning. It is 5:30 and 17 degrees on this Tuesday morning. Let's check in with Eva.
12: Good morning. Prime Minister Mark Carney is expected to name a new Governor General today. Current Governor General Mary Simon will reach her five-year term in July. Following controversy over Simon's struggles with French, Carney has said the next King's representative would speak both English and French. Four Canadians are among the nearly 150 people still on board a cruise ship off Cape Verde's coast in the Atlantic Ocean as they wait for a port to allow it to dock. Three passengers died and more have been left seriously ill in a suspected hantavirus outbreak. Cape Verde is not allowing the ship to dock and passengers are being told to stay in their cabins. Home sales in the GTA are up, but prices continue to drop. New data from the Toronto Regional Real Estate Board shows sales were up by about 7% in April compared to 2025. That's still lower than the historic norm for the month, which was around 8,900 sales before the pandemic. The average price of a home in the GTA is up from January. In sports, Jays lost to the Rays 5-1. They play again tonight at 6:40. TFC faces Atletico Ottawa tonight at 7:30. CHFI weather, unsettled today with light rain and scattered showers with a high of 15. Tonight, chance of showers and a low of 6. Tomorrow, sun and cloud with a high of 10. Right now, it's 17 degrees.

0: 538, sitting at 17 degrees, mostly cloudy. It's one of those days where it's actually going to get cooler. So 15 is our high for today, but there is a chance of showers.
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3: Okay, did you watch that Toronto Maple Leafs introductory management press conference yesterday?
0: I saw some clips, some things that went viral.
3: I'll bet I know what clip you saw.
0: Yeah. And I mean, whenever you start any sentence with, okay.
3: Yeah.
0: That's usually not good.
3: I've never watched a press, and I watch every Maple Leafs press conference, whether it's introducing a big free agent signing or a coaching change or a management change. I've never watched one and been sweating, like secondhand nervous sweat for the people in front of the podium. Like,
0: oh,
3: it
0: no.
3: was just awkward and uncomfortable, and I thought, is this just me? And then I heard a bunch of trusted media giving their sort of recap of the press conference, and they were like, yeah, I was at the press conference, and it was awkward. It just felt uncomfortable.
0: Yeah, super awkward. I mean, from what I heard, super awkward. And also just not, there was no real clarity after it got awkward as well.
3: No, and in case you're like, what are you guys talking about? The Toronto Maple Leafs introduced their new management. 36-year-old John Chayka is the new general manager. He's the new head honcho. And then Maple Leafs legend Matt Sundin is the, I have to read this because it's such a long, convoluted title, senior executive advisor of hockey operations. Cool. Like, what is that? There was one moment, Pooch, where, because everyone's wondering who's actually got the power here.
0: Mm-hmm.
3: And there's one moment where a reporter asked, how long until you think the Leafs are back in the playoffs? And Mats and John both went to answer. They talked over each other. And then John's like, you go. And Mats is like, no, you go.
0: Oh, no.
3: And I just thought that moment perfectly summed up, like, is this how it's going to work? Like, who's actually in charge? Who takes the lead? And eventually John started answering. Anyway, forget all that. The moment everybody's talking about is Toronto Sun columnist Steve Simmons asked a very tough question to the president and CEO of MLSC, which is Keith Pelley. And this moment has since gone viral. Have a listen.
4: You talk about the due diligence that you did on John prior to hiring him and now hiring him. In the past, say, 3 to 4 days, I have been in contact with about 20 people who work in the National Hockey League, many of whom are prominent names that we would all know. And of the 20 people I spoke to, one was supportive of John's hiring, and the other 19 thought it was a sham, to be perfectly honest. Words were used like con artist, liar, salesman. How did you come to a different conclusion that I was able to come to in a very short time?
5: I must have talked to different people.
4: That's it? Because I'm talking the hockey world today is astounded by this announcement.
5: Okay.
4: And your response to that?
5: Is we've conducted due diligence, and it was deep due diligence. It was a thorough process, and I'm quite happy with where we've landed.
0: Ooh. Oh, dear.
3: Saying all that while the guy they're talking about, John Chayka,
0: is right there.
3: And this is all because he left Arizona in a cloud of dust and there were sanctions. And he was asked about that. He took the politician answer and didn't really address what actually happened.
0: Mm-hmm. I mean, and okay, is there a world in which, one, people change, right? And two, he really does have a vision for the team. Is that possible?
3: That's what I want to believe. Like, as a diehard Leaf fan who's very invested in this team, yes, I want to hope that he's obviously smart. I mean, he's obviously a very intelligent guy who made some bad decisions, so I'm hoping.
0: And he was younger, right?
3: He was
0: 26, right?
3: He's 36 now, married, 3 kids. Hopefully he's matured. Hopefully this is his chance to sort of, like, you know, atone for those mistakes. And there's no bigger job than the GM of the Toronto Maple Leafs. So I want to be optimistic. Yesterday's press conference was not a great start.
0: Oh, dear.
3: Yeah.
0: Okay. Well, I guess we'll see what happens.

0: Yeah, we'll continue to follow it. And tonight's the draft lottery, where we find out if we're keeping our own draft pick or if it's going to the Boston Bruins.
1: Oh, this is like more drama than reality TV.
0: I told you sports is the best reality TV. It's all you need.
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20: With CHY traffic, I'm Eva Fragiscados. On the eastbound side of the 401, westbound 401 overall moving well. Southbound, northbound 404, John Valley Parkway. Again, looks like everything moving pretty well through there. Toronto bound QEW past Fairview. 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
21: It's Nails Day.
22: Oh.
21: And if you had to guess, in this room, out of the three of us, Steph, Gurdeep, and myself, who visits the nail salon the most out of the three of us, who would you guess it would be?
22: If you had two guesses, you would not guess correctly.
21: Yeah, it's not Steph. It's not me. It's Gurdeep.
22: There you go. Third guess.
21: How often do you go for, like, mani-pedis?
22: Okay, look. Cutting your toenails is difficult. Okay,
21: it's back.
22: It's backbreaking labor.
21: Wow. No, it's
22: and
21: not.
22: And you got shrapnel flying everywhere. I don't want that in my condo. I got a dog. I don't want them getting into
21: what
22: that.
21: What do your toes look like?
22: I mean, they're actually look quite good because I take good care of them. But it's tough to, like, I don't mind. I'll cut my fingernails. But the toenails, those probably need a cutting. Like, how often do yours need cutting? Mine's probably like...
21: Like every month and a half or
22: yeah,
21: so?
22: Yeah, I was every 6 to 8 weeks kind of thing. So when the toenails need a clipping, I'll go to the mani-pedi place just down the street from where I live.
21: Uh-huh.
22: And then if my fingernails happen to need a clipping as well, I'll be like, all right, you're doing the pedi, fire up the mani as well.
21: Right.
22: Otherwise, it'll just be a pedi. It's nice. You sit in the big massage black leather chair.
21: Uh-huh.
22: It massages everything. You can be on your phone while they're doing your feet. They do the scrub. They do your cuticles.
21: Why
22: they
21: do
22: shape
21: I picture
22: it.
21: You in
22: a little
21: like...
22: clear polish, a little clear pole.
21: Oh, of course.
23: You're wearing a robe?
21: Yes.
22: No.
23: And like
22: I
23: your hair's
22: you're...
23: in a towel?
21: In a towel.
22: Why would my hair be in a towel?
21: With cucumbers over your eyes.
22: No.
21: Just picture that.
22: It's not that fancy. A spa. I'm just on my phone. I'm wearing the clothes I came in with.
23: It's not a fancy spa. That's what you wore down there.
21: That's just how you travel.
22: I mean, depending on where you are downtown, you might fit right in walking down the street in a robe.
21: I gotta say, like, I admire the people who get it done, like get their nails done, and they, you know, they're committed to changing the color, and like their hands always look so perfect. I really, really want to be that person very badly. I don't see how I could get anything done with those nails. Like washing dishes when
23: like
21: I
23: the super
22: oh
23: long
22: you're talking about
23: long,
22: like I keep mine short and clean. You're talking about the women who do the
21: get their nails done.
22: I don't know how you guys do that either.
21: I don't know. Like, even when I had small babies, I was like, how do you change a diaper? How do you do anything?
23: My daughter put them on a couple times, just like the press-ons, and she can't do anything. She's just, everything is like, her hands are up in the air, and she's using her palms for everything. I'm like, that's not normal. That doesn't look comfortable. What's happening?
22: People with long nails texting, and they're using like the front of their fingertips. I'm like,
21: sometimes
22: do you text
21: the side
22: like
21: of their finger, or like if they're ringing you out at, you know, like at the cash register or whatever.
22: Yeah.
21: There's a lot of stuff that I could start to use my imagination of other things that might be difficult. Like, I don't know, going to the bathroom.
23: Right. That's what I would say to my daughter. I'm like, how does that work in there?
22: Like you better have a powerful bidet to do most of the heavy lifting, because your hands can't do anything.
21: No.
22: Or you might hurt yourself.
21: I'm not even, like, before even getting there, like, just taking your pants off, unbuttoning your pants. How do you do it with
23: what
21: the nails?
23: What if you have to put your contacts in with those nails?
22: Oh,
21: yes.
22: The contacts. Like, that and heels, how women do, like, high heels, like, whatever, 4-6 inch heels and the long nails, like, credit to you if you can get anything done with those, because I don't know how that's possible.
21: I mean, instead, just get in a robe, put the cucumbers on your eyes, and go get a mani-pedi.
22: Have someone do it for you and keep them nice and short. It's practical.

0: It is 5:59 right now. We're sitting at 17 degrees, but slowly cooling off. Let's check in with Eva.
1: Good morning. Prime Minister Mark Carney will hold a press conference today in Ottawa to announce the new Governor General. The Governor General usually holds office for 5 years. Mary Simon, Canada's first Indigenous Governor General, will reach the 5-year mark on her term in July. The announcement will begin at 10:30 this morning. A cruise ship dealing with a suspected hantavirus is looking for a port that will allow it to dock off Cape Verde's coast in the Atlantic Ocean. Nearly 150 people are still on board, including 4 Canadians. 3 passengers died and more sickened. The cruise ship operator says they're working on medical care and screening for passengers. Canada's 100 Best Restaurants list is out, and Niagara's restaurant Pearl Morissette has been named the country's best for the 2nd year in a row. The fine dining spot holds 2 Michelin stars. Quetzal is the highest ranking Toronto restaurant at number 4, and Edulis is at number 5. In sports, Jays lost to the Rays 5-1. They play again tonight at 6:40. TFC faces Atletico Ottawa tonight at 7:30. CHFI weather, unsettled today with light rain and scattered showers with a high of 15. Tonight, chance of showers and a low of 6. Tomorrow, sun and cloud with a high of 10. Right now, it's 17 degrees.

0: to say, but so fun to play. And it's easy cash. 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
13: 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If you're using the West 401 west of Meadowvale, the transfer lane to the express, left shoulder still closed off because of construction. West of Mississauga Road and the collectors, the right lane is closed off, all because of a stalled vehicle. Toronto bound QEW just past Fairview, the right lane is closed off for maintenance work. You'll find it slow going from the Burlington Skyway, so give yourself some extra time through there. 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

0: Word World. It's the easiest game going in the GTA. You could win $100 right now just by playing with us. And we got Clara from Toronto. Good morning, Clara. How are you?
1: Good morning. I'm fine. Thank you for calling me.
2: Oh, well, we're excited for you to play. What are you up to this morning?
1: Oh, we're on the way to Ottawa for my sister.
2: Oh,
0: okay. She's going to visit your sister in Ottawa.
1: No, we're going there. She's going to take her exam today, dental exam.
0: Oh, dental exam in Ottawa. And that's good. You're leaving nice and early to beat the traffic.
1: Yes. That's why I'm getting ready.
2: And why not win an extra $100 on top of that? That will help with gas money to Ottawa.
1: Sure.
0: Okay, well, we hope she passes her dental exam. Let's try and win you some money right now. So, Clara, we're each going to pick a word. You just tell us if you're Team Pooja or Team Gurdeep. One of my favorite things, one of my love languages, is acai. I love an acai bowl. I make them at home. I get them when I'm on vacation. Mm-hmm. I love acai.
2: Okay, well, you know me. Every morning, I have my protein bread. Love me some protein bread every morning. So your acai, I'm bread. And I guess, Clara, you have to choose which team you want. Team Gurdeep with acai or Team Pooja with bread?
1: Team Pooja?
0: Okay. You go with bread. What do you? So here's my question, Clara. What do you have against acai? Why do you hate acai?
2: She's like, I just like bread better.
0: Okay. We're going with bread. You got to get a little something in the system before a four-hour drive to Ottawa. Clara, let's see if you're going to win $100. Let's give it a whirl.
3: Acai.
2: Bread.
3: Acai.
2: Oh, no.
0: Clara, I'm so sorry. You didn't win $100, but maybe on your way to Ottawa, stop and get an acai bowl. Maybe that'll change your mind. You'll love it, I promise.
1: Okay. Thank you so much. Thank you.
0: Good luck to your sister.
2: Yeah, safe travels.
0: Bye-bye.
1: Okay, bye.
2: Bye.
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0: A lot of Maple Leafs content today. A big part of the Toronto Maple Leafs' future will be determined tonight. It's the NHL Draft Lottery. I'll tell you what percentage chance they have of keeping their pick and what percentage chance that it goes to the rival Boston Bruins. That's next.

0: 620, 16 degrees, but our high for today is 15. So we're actually getting a little bit cooler, a mix of sun and cloud, and a chance of showers.
1: The Daily Double with Pooja and Gurdy.
0: We got two stories you need to know. What do you have, Gurdy?
2: A lot of Maple Leaf content for you today, Pooja. So the NHL draft lottery is tonight. Are you familiar with the draft lottery?
0: No, what happens?
2: Okay, so you know about the NHL draft, right?
0: Yes.
2: The draft happens in the summer, and this is where really you sculpt your team's future, right? If you finish poorly in the standings, you tend to get a higher draft pick. Higher draft pick means you get a better young player to come into your team and hopefully right the ship.
0: Okay.
2: If you finish, like if you win the Stanley Cup, you pick last because they try to sort of, you know,
0: balance out
2: the league a little. So that's the draft. Where teams pick is determined tonight in the draft lottery by lottery balls that are going to fall.
0: Ooh.
2: Yes, you'll like this. It's a lot of drama with it. So all this matters, especially to the Toronto Maple Leafs, because we're in a very precarious position. We had a poor season, as you know.
0: Mm-hmm.
2: We finished fifth last. So odds are you're going to pick somewhere around fifth. Here's the problem, though. That would normally be a very good draft pick. We made a bad trade with the Boston Bruins, whereby if the Leafs pick is in the top five, we keep it. If the pick is lower than the top five, we have to give that pick to Boston.
0: Oh, dear.
2: So here's how the percentage. I won't get too into the weeds with it because there's a lot of permutations. In a nutshell, we have a 42% chance of keeping our pick or moving up to, we can pick first, second, or fifth. And there's a 42% chance we're going to pick first, second, or fifth. If that happens, the pick stays with us.
0: Okay.
2: There's a 58% chance that our pick drops to six or seven. If it drops to six or seven, it goes to the Boston Bruins.
0: Oh, dear.
2: So not quite a coin flip. Slightly higher chance that we don't keep our pick, 58%. It's all going to be determined by lottery balls live on Sportsnet tonight at 7 o'clock. It's very dramatic because it's four lottery balls.
0: How are you going to sleep? How are you going to get to bed afterwards?
2: I'm going to nap today so I can stay up and watch. And
0: wow.
2: The new guys on the job, John Chaykel, Matt Sundin, a lot of their future and what they have to work with this summer is going to be determined tonight by lottery balls.
0: Wow.
2: It was lottery balls that got us Austin Matthews. It was lottery balls that lost us Connor McDavid. That's the kind of conversation
0: dear.
2: That's going to be coming out of this.
0: Okay. All right. Well, please keep us posted on those lottery balls.
2: Yeah.
0: Okay.
2: What do you got?
0: So if you're in your car right now, look at the buttons that you use to listen to this radio station, maybe to change the temperature. Do you have a touch screen? Okay. And if you do, do you like that you have a touch screen and you have to push those buttons on the touch screen? Or would you prefer to have sort of that tactile, physical touch with buttons?
2: I'm definitely team tactile, and
0: yes.
2: My car's old, so it is tactile. I don't like that everything just looks like an iPad in your car now.
0: It's so true, and I get it. We're like addicted to our phones, and you want everything to be a screen, but not in the car. And now it turns out many of us have been complaining about this, and car manufacturers are actually doing something about it. Mercedes-Benz is the latest manufacturer to announce that they are going to now offer physical buttons for key functions. So not for everything, but for key functions. And they have these huge, massive screens in their cars. They're keeping the massive screens, but they're making room for the physical buttons as part of the screen. They found a way to integrate it. And many companies are admitting that those touch controls, and then also, it's not just the touch. It's that they're buried within menus.
2: It's so hard to find basic functions.
0: Yes.
2: In my mom's car, I don't know how to change the radio station.
0: I will tell you.
2: It's so hard.
0: I had to actually take a little training class on mine because there's so many buttons and I didn't know what to put.

0: to get to what, like, there's just too many things.
1: Like stuff like air conditioning, volume, what you're listening, that should all be super quick.
0: Easy for you, right? When you're driving, you shouldn't have to, because I will tell you right now, it's distracting, and it's supposed to do the opposite, right? But it's actually become more distracting. So many functions, and also Volkswagen and Audi, they have also decided they're going to go back to physical buttons, but they've reduced the size of their screens to make room for the physical buttons. Okay. So they're actually changing the way their cars look. This is all in the future, though. It hasn't happened yet. It's going to be happening. I got to say, though, you know when you push a button on the touchscreen, sometimes it doesn't engage, right? And so now you're, like, pushing a button several times. Like, sometimes I just want to change the station. Uh-huh. Can't do it. Can't get 680 on the ones.
1: As an aside to this, you heard of BYD, the big Chinese
0: electric cars?
1: They're coming here, and they are famous for, I've never driven one, but they are famous for having very complicated, very popular cars, but very complicated menus where it's really hard to find the simple thing you want to do.
0: Oh, dear.
1: So get used to this conversation becoming even bigger when BYD comes here and everyone starts buying those.
0: Okay, I'll tell you right now, we actually like that it's hard to change the channel. If you, like, let's say you didn't want to listen to us anymore. Yeah. We like that the touchscreen is making it difficult for you.
1: Set it to CHFI, break off the radio dub, you'll never have to change it again.
0: There you go.
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1: Oh, you know what's next if you listen to the show. It's the nearly impossible question, and it's coming up right after Mariah.

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2: Okay, here it is for your Tuesday. 34% of people, including Gurdeep, by the way.
3: Whoa. Why are you dragging me into
2: this? You're part of this. 34%, including you, Gurdeep, say this is their biggest pet peeve.
3: You don't know my pet peeves.
2: You have a lot of them.
3: Scrolling through the answer. Oh, yes, you do. You do know my pet peeves.
2: I think you have a lot of them, but this one you've actually talked about on the show.
3: I do vent a lot on this platform. So, mm-hmm. Yeah, it could be many things. But this is one of those ones where, yeah, if you listen to the show, that might help you out here, because what do I complain about?
2: Yeah, if you had a future partner who does this,
3: oh, no.
2: It would be done.
3: But it's also correctable behavior.
2: True.
3: Right?
2: And
3: it's not a deal breaker.
2: Every partner wants to be corrected by their partner, so you'll be fine. 34% of people, including Gurdeep, say this is their biggest pet peeve. If you think you know the answer, give us a call.
3: I'm afraid of what the answers are going to be. Oh, boy.
2: 416-872-2434. 416-872-CHFI.
3: Okay, all right, have at it. We'll get to your calls at 6:30. Let's check in with Eva.
4: Good morning. The Prime Minister is set to name Canada's next Governor General this morning. The next appointee will reportedly be a woman and is expected to be fully bilingual in English and French. The current Governor General, Mary Simon, will reach her 5 years in the role in July. This will mark Carney's most high-profile selection since taking office last year. The cruise ship hit by a suspected outbreak of the rare hantavirus has been denied permission to dock in the capital of Cape Verde, an island nation just off of West Africa, leaving around 150 people stuck on board. Three passengers have already died and others are sick. The World Health Organization says this does not present a public health threat. A Niagara restaurant has been named Canada's best restaurant. Jordan Station's restaurant Pearl Morissette landed the top spot on Canada's 100 best restaurants list for 2026 for a second year in a row. Toronto restaurants Quetzal, Edulis, and Allo also made the list. In sports, Jays lost to the Rays 5-1. They play again tonight at 6:40. TFC faces Atletico Ottawa tonight at 7:30. CHFI weather, unsettled today with light rain and scattered showers with a high of 15. Tonight, chance of showers and a low of 6. Tomorrow, sun and cloud with a high of 10. Right now, it's 17 degrees.
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0: our nearly impossible question. 34% of people, including Gertie, say this is their biggest pet peeve.
1: Let's see how well you know me. Dana from Cambridge texting into 981-981 saying people who don't clean up after their dog. That's a very good guess. That would be on my Mount Rushmore of pet peeves.
0: That's a great guess.
1: But it's not number one. Your calls are coming up.

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1: With Pooja and Gurdeep.
2: 34% of people, including me, say this is their biggest pet peeve. Yeah, this is a bit of a deal breaker for me. Matt and Paul from Bradford, what do you think?
3: People having conversations on their speakerphone.
4: Oh, yeah.
2: I just vented about that because my mom always has me on speakerphone. Yeah, that's right. That's great. It's not the answer, though.
3: Okay. Paul, what do you got?
5: I don't know. We'll be calling back.
4: Okay. Call us back. Amanda from Milton, what's your guess?
6: So I was thinking is chewing with your mouth open.
2: Chewing with your mouth open. I don't know that I've complained about that in particular, but it would be bothersome.
4: Yeah.
2: Yeah.
4: And it's one of those things, like, if you can't stand it in the beginning, you definitely won't be able to stand it 20 years into the relationship.
2: Imagine a first date and everything's perfect.
6: And sometimes you just can't teach an old dog new tricks.
4: That's true. That's true. And you just have to accept it.
2: Yeah. Nice. Mm-hmm. Okay. Annette. Annetta, sorry. Great guess. Yeah. It's not the answer.
7: Okay, maybe next time. Thank you.
4: Right. Thanks.
2: Let's head to Waterdown. Lisa, give us your guess.
8: Is it humming?
2: Humming? I don't know that humming bothers me so much.
8: Oh, my God. Drives me crazy.
2: Like, if someone's if someone's good at it and they can, like, hum a tune, I'm like, that's pleasant. But if it's Pooja, who doesn't know how to hum, yes, I'd be like, beep, beep.
4: I don't know what to do. It's like it comes out nasally for me for some reason, or it's from the throat, but I don't know what I'm supposed to be humming from.
2: It comes out of your nose for some reason.
4: Lisa, what don't you like about humming?
8: You know what? Some people it's okay, but with others, I think it's the pitch. And it really irritates me. That and finger drumming. The two of them
2: Finger drumming. You got a tone deaf hummer and a bad finger drummer.
4: Who are you hanging out with, Lisa? Yeah.
8: That's my partner.
4: Oh,
2: Lisa.
4: Her partner.
2: If these are your biggest pet peeves in life, though, I got to say, you probably got a pretty good life because these feel pretty insignificant.
8: I do. I do have a good life. Yes, I do.
4: Lisa, thanks for the guess, but not the right answer.
8: Okay, thank you. Bye.
4: Bye.
2: Bye-bye. Matt and Paul from Bradford trying to set a record here on the show. Got a guess?
3: You are.
2: What is it?
3: Yeah, people that don't rinse off their dishes before putting them in the dishwasher. Mm.
2: Okay. I want to see you're getting closer, but it's not the answer.
3: Okay. I've got kids, right? So the answers could be a lot of answers.
4: Could be a lot of answers. Remember, this is something that would be a deal breaker for Gurdeep. So, I mean, you have to be really upset about you not clearing off your plate before putting in the dishwasher.
2: If this was chronic behavior that wasn't correctable, I don't think I could be with someone who is guilty of this.
3: No. The kids got to go.
2: Good guess, boys, but that's not it.
3: Thanks, guys.
4: Okay, we still don't have the right answer, but I think we need a hint.
2: Okay, question again if you're just joining us. 34% of people, including me, say that this is their biggest pet peeve. Bit of a deal breaker for me. And Steph, you're saying your kids are guilty.
9: Like everybody in my house, I'm like, what are you doing? What are you doing?
2: It's not okay.
9: It's not okay.
2: It really bothers me.
4: My kids do this too. I will say that chewing with your mouth open, Annetta guessed that. Close. And then we just heard from Matt and Paul in Bradford saying people who don't rinse off their dishes. You said that's also closer. Let's just say this. It has to do with food.
2: Okay, that's a huge hint. 34% of people, including me, say it's their biggest pet peeve, and we just told you it has to do with food. Call us with your guess, 416-872-CHFI.

0: What is the most mom thing your mom does? I'll tell you one that my mom does. She always has me on speakerphone when we're talking. Always. She'll be like vacuuming. It's so loud. I don't think she realizes that when you put it on speaker, it picks up everything.
1: Yep.
0: She'll be like washing the dishes while talking. Like, Ma, can you stop for a second and just talk to me for 5 minutes? Please take me off. Or she'll have me on speaker and there'll be like other people in the room and I'm telling her personally. I'm like, Mom, stop.
1: You're like, Mom, you know that rash I was telling you about? You're like, no.
0: Yeah, how's that doing? Oh, Auntie knows about it now? That's great. What is the most mom thing your mom does? This could win you a wonderful Thermea Spa Village in Whitby spa day with your mom for Mother's Day. 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
14: With CHY traffic, I'm Eva Fragiscados. On the East 407 east of Thixon, left lane closed off. We've got a truck in the ditch. West 401 approaching Markham to Bayview Express. It's slow going through there. South 400 at Major McKenzie. Second lane from the left blocked because of a collision. It's slow from south of Teston. And we still have ongoing delays East Gardner, east of Islington to Parkside. Visit Mr. Lou Plus Tires from May 8th to 10th, and $2 from every oil change will go towards the MS Society of Canada. 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
16: With Pooja and Gurdeep.
17: All right, here it is. 34% of people, including Gurdeep, say this is their biggest pet peeve. And we give you a hint.
18: Yeah, the hint is it involves food. So we're getting texts coming in around that. Diane texting in saying, double dipping or your partner eating off your plate.
17: Oh,
18: I'm not Joey.

0: Triviani. Like, that's not a deal breaker for me. You can share my fries. Like, that's okay.
1: I picture you, like, doing that fork exchange, you know? Like, you think that's kind of cute.
0: Yeah, I'm more like Lady and the Tramp. Like, let's make it romantic.
1: Yeah, yeah. Another text here from Dana saying, dropping food on the floor and not picking it up. Whoa, who's doing that? I guess somebody else will get that.
0: Or to make my second Tribbiani reference, dropping food on the floor and then eating it. Oh. You're a Joey's. drop some spaghetti, put it back on your plate. Mark says, talking with your mouth full.
1: Oh, okay. I can see how maybe that might be a bit of a deal breaker.
0: But I also said it's correctable behavior. Imagine she's talking with her mouth full and I put my hand on her lips. I'm like, shh.
1: Or you just have like a face shield every time they talk. You
0: can correct it that way. Shrapnel flying everywhere. Oh gosh.
1: Should we take some calls here?
0: Let's do that.
1: Okay, 34% of people, including Gurdeep, say this is their biggest pet peeve and it involves food. Wendy in Toronto, what do you think?
2: Loud chewers.
0: Loud chewers. Mm. So how Pooja thinks people chew gum.
1: Nyaum.
0: Nobody chews gum like that. Wendy, great guess. Not the answer.
2: Thank you.
0: Bye-bye. Lisa from Toronto, hit us with your guess.
3: Putting food in the fridge uncovered.
0: Ooh.
1: Oh, very specific pet peeve.
0: Yeah.
1: Yeah.
0: It's a deal breaker. If you can't learn how to use cellophane wrap, it is a deal breaker.
1: Good guess, Lisa. You're getting closer to the answer, but not the right answer.
3: Okay, have a good day, guys.
1: You too. Hyman from Brampton. What's your guess?
4: People who don't clean up after they eat.
1: Oh.
0: People who don't clean up. Okay. Great guess, Hyman. It fits the hint, but it's not my number one pet peeve.
4: Okay.
0: Thanks, Hyman. Take care.
4: Have a good day.
0: Steve from Milton. Give us your guess.
5: Is it not finishing everything on your plate?
0: You got it! Steve, the answer is wasting or throwing out food. How did you know?
5: Because everybody does it.
1: And it's a pet peeve of Gurdeep's. Like, if he's on a date and a girl doesn't finish her food... And, like, doesn't at least take it home to go?
0: I will grant them the first date because, like, sometimes there's nerves, whatever, that can affect your appetite. But if that's your go-to, like, not finishing your food and not taking it home to eat or give to someone else, that's a problem. You can't, food waste is a huge issue. It's, I can't do it. I can't do it.
1: Now you know the way to Gurdeep's heart, Steve.
0: But also, it's correctable behavior, though, right?
1: True.
5: Yes, it is.
0: Yeah.
1: Steve, you got it right. Thank you so much for playing.
5: Thank you.
0: Bye-bye.
5: Bye-bye.
1: So just a quick question to follow up on this, because it is a pet peeve of yours.
0: Sure.
1: What happens if you get a dish and you just don't like it? Like, you really can't, like, you can't eat another bite because you just don't like it.
0: Like if I'm at a restaurant or something?
1: Do you still, do you force yourself to eat it?
0: I'll get it packed and I'll think of someone in my immediate vicinity, like who lives in my condo, who would enjoy that.
1: Oh, okay.
0: Like, oh, this is not for me, but so-and-so would like this and I take it for them.
1: You still won't waste it.
0: No, I can't waste it.
1: That's
0: I can't.
1: Good. That's a really...
0: Yeah.
1: That's a good trait. If anybody, you know, is interested in my friend Gurdeep, I'm just saying.
0: Oh, wow.
1: He's a good guy. He doesn't waste food.
0: I'm going to change that on my Hinge profile.
1: You should put that on there.
6: Correctable behaviors.
1: Yes.
0: Yeah, I have correctable behaviors.
1: He's willing to correct you.
0: I'm an old dog, but I can learn new tricks. We got Cash Doll coming up for $1,000 after Spice Girls.

0: Good morning. It is 7 o'clock. We're about to make the $1,000 cash call, but first let's check in with Eva.
1: Good morning. Prime Minister Mark Carney is expected to name a new Governor General today. Current Governor General Mary Simon will reach her five-year term in July. Following controversy over Simon's struggles with French, Carney has said the next King's representative would speak both English and French. Four Canadians are among the nearly 150 people still on board a cruise ship off Cape Verde's coast in the Atlantic Ocean as they wait for a port to allow it to dock. Three passengers died and more have been left seriously ill in a suspected hantavirus outbreak. Cape Verde is not allowing the ship to dock and passengers are being told to stay in their cabins. Home sales in the GTA are up, but prices continue to drop. New data from the Toronto Regional Real Estate Board shows sales were up by about 7% in April compared to 2025. That's still lower than the historic norm for the month, which was around 8,900 sales before the pandemic. The average price of a home in the GTA is up from January. In sports, Jays lost to the Rays 5-1. They play again tonight at 6:40. TFC faces Atletico Ottawa tonight at 7:30. CHFI weather, unsettled today with light rain and scattered showers with a high of 15. Tonight, chance of showers and a low of 6. Tomorrow, sun and cloud with a high of 10. Right now, it's 17 degrees.
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2: Will you answer the cash call?
4: I don't know. I actually don't know. I think you're going to. I think you will.
0: Ye of little faith. Why are you so dejected? We got a winner yesterday.
4: I know. You just never know how it's going to go. You got four rings to do it. We keep telling you we call from a private number. So when you see that private number and you don't want to pick up, pick it up.
0: You know, for someone who says they love drama so much, you really don't seem to be dealing with the stress of this game too well.
4: I'm breaking out into hives. Somebody needs to win $1,000.
0: We are making the $1,000 cash call next.

0: It is that time of the morning once again. We're about to make the $1,000 cash call.
1: Okay, you got four rings to pick up. $1,000 on the line. Let's do it.
0: Okay, that's one ring. No stress yet. Two rings, 3 out of 10 stress.
2: Hello?
0: Hi, I'm looking for Lauren Jones.
2: Hi.
1: Do you know who's calling you?
2: Is this CHFI?
0: That's what our friends call us. It's Pooja and Gurdeep from the aforementioned CHFI. Why on earth are we calling you?
2: I think because I've been typing a word every day.
1: Yes, you've been entering in your keywords. And I guess at 6:36 yesterday with Greg Burns, you entered in blue. Was that you?
2: That was me.
0: Well, that word's been selected as the winner. You just won $1,000 with Casco!
2: I'm so happy.
1: Yay! $1,000 for you. First of all, did you ever think you were going to get the cash call?
2: No, I always do these comps and I never win. Ooh.
0: Okay, well, you stuck with it and you listened all day and you increased your chances and you just won $1,000, Lauren Jones. What are you going to do with it?
2: I really want to go on vacation this summer, so I think I'm going to do that.
1: Nice. Okay, well, have so much fun and thank you so much for listening to the Pooja and Gurdeep Show and playing Cash Call.
2: Thank you so much.
0: Also, Lauren, before we let you go, say vacation one more time.
2: Vacation.
0: Oh, my God. Pooja.
1: Thank you.
0: Pooja, you're not the only one who says vacation.
1: Vacation. Yeah, it's
0: there
1: a vacation.
0: You and Lauren should hang out. You're the only two
1: on
0: people.
1: On vacation.
0: Yeah.
2: We should.
0: Thanks, Lauren.
2: Thank you so much.
1: Lauren, we're not the only ones. I'm sure there's people right now who also say vacation. You can text us at 981-981. And just a reminder, we reset everything now. So another $1,000 up for grabs at this time tomorrow as part of Cash Call. But you got to get in on the keywords. We start at 8 a.m. and that's when we'll have your very first keyword.
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0: We are just over the halfway point of the Pooja and Gurdeep Show. Lots coming up in 10 minutes. We are calling our Thermea Spa Village Whitby Mother's Day prize winner. Also, just after 7:30, I'm going to have the most awkward moment from the Toronto Maple Leafs press conference that happened yesterday. And coming up just after 8 o'clock, what is the thing from back in the day that kids today have no appreciation for? Oh, the list is long. We'll be getting into that. Good morning.

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11: With CHFI traffic, I'm Eva Fragiscados. On the eastbound side of the 407, it looks like just east of Thixon, left lane still blocked with that MTO crew. Truck is in the ditch. On the west 401 at Dixon, two left lanes are blocked with a stalled tractor trailer. Westbound Dixon ramp to the west 401 partially blocked because of this collision. South 400 at Major McKenzie, two left lanes are now closed for a collision. It's slow from approaching Teston. Toronto bound QEW over the Burlington Skyway, the right lane is blocked with an accident. And Fort Erie bound QEW approaching Brant, we've got one lane closed off because of a collision. It's the all-weather drive main event. 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
2: Mother's Day is on Sunday, and you don't want to be that person who forgot mom. You don't want to be that person. And we are hooking you up every day this week at this time with a spa day with mom at Thermea Spa Village in Whitby.
3: Yes, I have not been, but it looks magical. It sounds magical. And we are hooking you up just for telling us the most mom thing your mom does. If you want to enter this, text mom and your story to 981-981. We could be calling you. Some of the texts rolling in here are pretty awesome.
2: Yeah, Leica texting in to say, the most mom thing my mom does is continue to make my favorite banana chocolate cake with money in it.
3: Huh?
2: She would wrap quarters and loonies with foil and put it in the batter and then bake the cake so every slice is that much richer.
3: It's all fun and games till you lose a jib and bite into a coin
2: or
3: roll.
2: Or swallow one by accident.
3: Oh my goodness. Samuel texting in to 981-981 saying, the most mom thing my mom does is always brings me as her Costco plus one. I'm 48 and never needed my own membership. She'll often treat me to what's in my cart as well. Oh my gosh. Moms are simply the best. Tina knew. That's great. Thank you, Samuel.
2: I didn't even know you could be a plus one at Costco.
3: Oh, absolutely.
2: Okay.
3: Yeah.
2: Mom.
3: Okay, let's call Jessica.
4: Hello.
2: Hi, is that Jessica?
4: Yeah.
2: Hi, Jessica. Pooja and Gurdeep calling from CHFI. You entered our Mother's Day contest.
4: Yes, I did.
2: Do you want to tell us a story about the most mom thing your mom does?
4: Oh my gosh, it's so cute, Pooja. So when I was like 12 years old, I loved Harrison Ford. I was like huge into the Star Wars and Indiana Jones movies and stuff like that. Anyways, I'm 50 now, and my mom still will cut out of magazines and newspapers any articles or pictures of Harrison Ford.
3: Wow.
4: And she'll snail mail them to me. So I'll get a letter in the mail, and there'll be these clippings. I know.
3: Oh my gosh.
2: And is it like Harrison Ford present day or Harrison Ford from back in the day, or it doesn't matter?
4: It doesn't matter. If it's Harrison Ford, it's getting mailed to me. And usually now, though, it's like him at the Oscars or him like flying his plane or something. But like, what do I do with all these clippings?
3: And I mean, he still looks great. He's in his 80s now. He was just on the Apple TV show Shrinking. I mean, he is, I believe the term is Silver Fox, right? I believe he is.
4: Oh, yeah, for sure.
3: What are you doing with all these cutouts of Harrison Ford?
4: Well, that's the thing. So if I collect

0: collect them, and I thought, well, I could put them in a scrapbook or something, maybe. But but then I'm like borderline 80s stalker. Like, if anyone ever found this in my belongings, they'd be like, oh my God. But the pinnacle was last summer. So she comes over to my place and she has this gift bag. It's got tissue in it. I'm like, oh, she brought me something. And I unwrap it. And guys, it's a framed picture of Harrison Ford that she cut out of a magazine. Oh, and no. It's in this beautiful wooden frame. So now I have to set it out when she comes over.
1: No.
2: That is too...
3: It conveniently cuts out Calista Flockhart, right?
2: Yeah, exactly. Oh, man, that's so funny. What is, Jessica, what's your mom's name?
0: My mom's name is Barb.
2: Barb. Barb is the best. I hope Barb is listening right now. That is fantastic. Hey, Jess, do you want to take Barb to the spa for Mother's Day?
0: Yeah.
3: You're going.
2: You're going. You are going to Thermea Spa Village in Whitby with Barb. Are you guys going to have the best time there? Have you been?
0: No, I haven't, but that sounds amazing.
3: It's going to be you, Barb, and Harrison Ford.
2: Yes. Harrison's going to be giving you guys a massage.
0: Oh, hello.
3: Oh, my goodness. Well, congratulations, and thanks for sharing your mom with us.
0: Oh, my gosh. No problem. Thanks so much, guys.
3: By the way, if you want to go to the spa and have a spa day with your mom at the Thermea Spa Village in Whitby, all you got to do is text mom and tell us the most mom thing your mom does to 981981.
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0: Just coming up on 7:30, let's get you a news update with Eva Fragiscados.
1: Good morning. Prime Minister Mark Carney will hold a press conference today in Ottawa to announce the new Governor General. The Governor General usually holds office for 5 years. Mary Simon, Canada's first Indigenous Governor General, will reach the five-year mark on her term in July. The announcement will begin at 10:30 this morning. A cruise ship dealing with a suspected hantavirus is looking for a port that will allow it to dock off Cape Verde's coast in the Atlantic Ocean. Nearly 150 people are still on board, including four Canadians. Three passengers died and more sickened. The cruise ship operator says they're working on medical care and screening for passengers. Canada's 100 Best Restaurants list is out, and Niagara's restaurant Pearl Morissette has been named the country's best for the second year in a row. The fine dining spot holds two Michelin stars. Quetzal is the highest ranking Toronto restaurant at number 4, and Edulis is at number 5. In sports, Jays lost to the Rays 5-1. They play again tonight at 6:40. TFC faces Atletico Ottawa tonight at 7:30. CHFI weather, unsettled today with light rain and scattered showers with a high of 15. Tonight, chance of showers and a low of 6. Tomorrow, sun and cloud with a high of 10. Right now, it's 17 degrees.

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1: Massive day for the Maple Leafs yesterday, introducing their new management team. But man, that was an awkward press conference. Did you catch any of it? I will play you an exchange that has since gone viral, coming up in the Daily Double right after Alanis.

0: 7:38, sitting at 16 degrees. This is pretty much as good as it's going to get temperature-wise today, and there is a chance of showers.
1: The Daily Double
2: with Pooch and Gurdeep.
0: Okay, we got two stories you need to know. What do you have, Gurdeep?
3: Where do I begin, Pooch? The Leafs had their big press conference yesterday introducing the new general manager, John Chayka, and Leafs legend Matt Sundin as, I have to read this because it's a long, convoluted title, Senior Executive Advisor of Hockey Operations, whatever that means.
0: It means they probably just created this title for him because they wanted him.
3: Totally.
0: That's it.
3: And that's he's maybe the lone bright spot piece of good news that Matt's is up there. I watched the whole press conference yesterday at 1 o'clock on Sportsnet. It was awkward. It was at times uncomfortable. He felt he was there reading off prepared notes. John Chayka, the new GM, first time he addresses Leaf Nation, he's reading off a sheet. Could you not just speak off the hip a little bit? Like, speak from the heart? Like, it made it feel very insincere. There were many uncomfortable and awkward moments. I was sweating. I had secondhand embarrassment watching this. But the most uncomfortable and awkward exchange by far, maybe you've seen this, maybe you've heard it, it was Toronto Sun columnist Steve Simmons, who many, you know, don't care for his approach, but he asked a very tough question that I think needed to be asked because this is what Leafs Nation is wondering in regards to John Chayka's questionable past with the Arizona Coyotes. This is how it went down.
4: You talk about the due diligence that you did on John prior to hiring him and now hiring him. In the past, say, 3 to 4 days, I have been in contact with about 20 people who work in the National Hockey League, many of whom are prominent names that we would all know. And of the 20 people I spoke to, one was supportive of John's hiring, and the other 19 thought it was a sham, to be perfectly honest. Words were used like con artist, liar, salesman. How did you come to a different conclusion that I was able to come to in a very short time?
5: I must have talked to different people.
4: That's it? Because world today is astounded by this announcement.
5: Okay.
4: And your response to that?
5: Is we've conducted due diligence, and it was deep due diligence. It was a thorough process, and I'm quite happy with where we've landed.
0: Oh, dear.
3: Every time I hear it, it's awkward. And, like, imagine the guy you're talking about that you're calling a con artist to sell. He's right there. You're looking
0: at
3: him. He's 10 feet away. Okay. Oh. So we don't know what the deep due diligence is. Pelly said that Chayka sold him on his vision. Unless I missed it, no one in the media asked yesterday, what is the vision?
0: What
3: actually is the vision? What's the plan? I'd love it if we could know. Sundin looked calm, cool, collected, the only one without notes. Loved seeing Matt's. Happy he's back. Don't understand his role. Trying to be an optimist, but feeling lost and dejected as a Leaf fan. And I think that's how Leafs Nation is feeling this morning.
0: And maybe as we sort of get to know him a little bit better and maybe we start to hear more about the so-called vision, maybe you will feel better.
3: Maybe in 5 years from now, we're saying, what a great hire. Things are awesome.
0: Right.
3: I hope that's the
0: People
3: reality
0: change,
3: we're living in. Yeah.
0: Right?
3: Let's give them a second chance. Sure.
0: Okay.
3: What do you got?
0: So I know you're not there yet, but I want you to picture having a girlfriend who you are madly in love with.
3: To be clear, I have been there.
0: I know, but right now and currently.
3: I'm not like 43-year-old virgin.
0: I know, but currently you're somebody that you're with who you're madly in love with, and you want to spend the rest of your life with them, and you're getting ready to propose, okay?
3: Whoa.
0: Assuming that you have a great relationship and the feelings are mutual, are you worried that even in that scenario, she still may say no?
3: No.
0: No, I mean, right?
3: Have you met me?
0: No, if you got down on one knee, you'd be pretty confident she'd say yes.
3: Like, I mean, I think how it goes is like you have these conversations where, you know, you're not like surprising them doing it after the second date. Like you talk about life and the future and you have a pretty good sense, I would think. Yeah.
0: I would say I agree with you, but yet a lot of men I talk to say it's still so scary for some reason and they are worried that the answer might be no. Until they hear the yes, they're freaking out. My husband, when he proposed to me, he was shaking. He was actually shaking.
3: But in your case, like you guys met, it was fire right away. He proposed in relatively short order. So I think if I proposed after like 6 months, I think I'd be nervous because I'm like, okay, like me leaving the toilet seat up, like, is that going to be a deal breaker here?
0: Right.
3: Like,
0: but otherwise, if you bought the ring, you're getting down on one knee, you're pretty certain that she's going to say yes.
3: Yeah, I mean, I'm probably keeping the gift receipt on the ring just in case.
0: Okay, well, a Red Sox fan named Douglas, it didn't go so well for him. He decided he wanted to propose to his girlfriend at Fenway Park during a baseball game on the Jumbotron. This happened on Sunday.
3: No.
0: He arranged it with the stadium. It didn't go well. His girlfriend was seen sort of like shaking her head after he asked the question. So it didn't look like a definitive yes.
3: Is she even a baseball fan?
0: I don't know. There was a conversation that was happening. The ring never went on her face.

0: her.
1: Oh, gosh.
0: He tried to kiss her to, like, make it less awkward, and the kiss was awkward. There's 35,000 people in attendance, so you could imagine. And this is what makes it worse. The wife of the Red Sox owner decided to post the entire thing on social media. It's gone viral now.

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2: It's nails day.
3: Oh.
2: And if you had to guess in this room, out of the three of us, Steph, Gurdeep, and myself, who visits the nail salon the most out of the three of us? Who would you guess it would be?
3: If you had two guesses, you would not guess correctly.
2: Yeah, it's not Steph. It's not me. It's Gurdeep.
3: There you go. Third guess.
2: How often do you go for, like, mani-pedis?
3: Okay, look. Cutting your toenails is difficult. Okay,
2: it's back. Is it?
3: It's backbreaking labor.
4: Wow.
2: No, it's
3: and
2: not.
3: And you get shrapnel flying everywhere. I don't want that in my condo. I got a dog. I don't want them getting into
2: what
3: that.
2: What do your toes look like?
3: I mean, they're actually look quite good because I take good care of them. But it's tough to like. I don't mind. I'll cut my fingernails, but the toenails, those probably need a cutting. Like, how often do yours need cutting? Mine's probably like,
2: Every month and a half or
3: yeah,
2: so.
3: I was gonna say every 6 to 8 weeks kind of thing. So when the toenails need a clipping, I'll go to the mani-pedi place just down the street from where I live.
2: Uh-huh.
3: And then if my fingernails happen to need a clipping as well, I'll be like, all right, you're doing the pedi, fire up the mani as well.
2: Right.
3: Otherwise, it'll just be a pedi. It's nice. You sit in the big massage, a black leather chair.
2: Uh-huh.
3: It massages everything. You can be on your phone while they're doing your feet. They do the scrub. They do your cuticles.
2: Why
3: they
2: do
3: shape
2: I picture
3: it.
2: You in
3: a little
2: like...
3: clear polish, a little clear polish.
2: Oh, of course.
4: You're wearing a robe?
2: Yes.
3: No.
4: And like your hair's in a towel?
2: In a towel.
3: Why would my hair be in a towel?
2: With cucumbers over your eyes.
3: No.
2: Just picture that.
3: It's not that fancy of a spa. I'm just on my phone. I'm wearing the clothes I came in with.
4: It's not a fancy spa. That's what you wore down there.
2: That's just how you travel.
3: I mean, depending on where you are downtown, you might fit right in walking down the street in a robe.
2: I gotta say, like, I admire the people who get it done, like get their nails done, and they, you know, they're committed to changing the color and like their hands on

0: This looks so perfect. I really, really want to be that person very badly. I don't see how I could get anything done with those nails. Like washing dishes when
1: like
0: I
1: the super
2: oh,
1: long
2: you're talking about
1: nails.
2: I keep mine short and clean. You're talking about the women who do the
0: get their nails done.
2: I don't know how you guys do that either.
0: I don't know. Like even when I had small babies, I was like, how do you change a diaper? How do you do anything?
1: My daughter put them on a couple times, just like the press-ons, and she can't do anything. She's just everything is like her hands are up in the air, and she's using her palms for everything. I'm like, that's not normal. That doesn't look comfortable. What's happening?
2: With long nails texting and they're using like the front of their fingertips. I'm like,
0: Like if you're they're ringing you out at you know, like at the cash register or whatever.
2: Yeah,
0: there's a lot of stuff that I could start to use my imagination of other things that might be difficult. Like, I don't know, going to the bathroom. Right.
1: That's what I would say to my daughter. I'm like, how does that work in there?
2: Like, you better have a powerful bidet to do most of the heavy lifting. Because your hands can't do anything.
0: No.
2: Or you might hurt yourself.
0: Before even getting there, like, just taking your pants off, unbuttoning your pants. How do you do it with the nails?
1: What if you have to put your contacts in with those nails?
2: Oh, yes. The contacts. Like, that and heels. How women do, like, high heels, like, whatever, 4-6-inch heels and the long nails, like credit to you if you can get anything done with those, because I don't know how that's possible.
0: I mean, instead just get in a robe, put the cucumbers on your eyes and go get a mani-pedi.
2: And have someone do it for you and keep them nice and short. It's practical.
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7: With CHFI traffic, I'm Eva Fragiscados. If you're using that eastbound side of the 407 east of Thixon, left lane still closed because of a collision. West 401 at Dixon, two left lanes are blocked because of a stalled tractor trailer. It's slow going from Allen.

0: If you're on the South 400, those problems that we had at Major McKenzie, they've now cleared away. South 404 approaching Major McKenzie. Left lane now blocked off because of a collision. It's slow from Stouffville Road. On the eastbound QEW Gardner, it's busy just with volume. Southbound 410 ram to Derry. Center lane blocked with a stalled vehicle. And westbound QEW approaching Brant, the left lane is closed. That's all because of a collision. West 403 at the 407, part of the left lane blocked off with a stalled vehicle. Tonight's Lotto Max jackpot is an estimated $65 million plus an estimated 8 Max Millions. 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
3: 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It is 8 o'clock. We got your first Cash Call keyword coming up this hour. 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
4: Good morning. The Prime Minister is set to name Canada's next Governor General this morning. The next appointee will reportedly be a woman and is expected to be fully bilingual in English and French. The current Governor General, Mary Simon, will reach her 5 years in the role in July. This will mark Carney's most high-profile selection since taking office last year. The cruise ship, hit by a suspected outbreak of the rare hantavirus, has been denied permission to dock in the capital of Cape Verde, an island nation just off of West Africa, leaving around 150 people stuck on board. Three passengers have already died and others are sick. The World Health Organization says this does not present a public health threat. A Niagara restaurant has been named Canada's best restaurant. Jordan Station's restaurant Pearl Morissette landed the top spot on Canada's 100 best restaurants list for 2026 for a second year in a row. Toronto restaurants Quetzal, Edulis, and Aloe also made the list. In sports, Jays lost to the Rays 5-1. They play again tonight at 6:40. TFC faces Atletico Ottawa tonight at 7:30. CHFI weather, unsettled today with light rain and scattered showers with a high of 15. Tonight, chance of showers and a low of 6. Tomorrow, sun and cloud with a high of 10. Right now, it's 17 degrees.
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7: So we made the cash call earlier at 7 o'clock. 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
8: Hello?
3: Hi, I'm looking for Lauren Jones.
8: Hi.
3: Why on earth are we calling you?
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7: Yes, you've been entering in your keywords. Was that you?
8: That was me.
3: You just won $1,000 with Cash Call!
8: I'm so happy.
3: What are you going to do with it?
8: I really want to go on vacation this summer, so I think I'm going to do that. Thank you so much.
3: Also, Lauren, before we let you go, say vacation one more time.
8: Vacation.
3: Oh, my God.
7: Thank
3: Pooja.
7: You.
3: Pooja, you're not the only one who says vacation.
7: Vacation.
3: You and Lauren should hang out. You're the only two
7: on
3: people.
7: On vacation.
3: Yeah.
8: We should.
3: Thanks, Lauren.
8: Thank you so much.
7: It's that simple. You can win $1,000 if you say vacation. No, that's not how it works. You got to actually enter in the keywords. It starts this hour. We give you 12 chances until 8 p.m., so make sure you're listening for the 8 o'clock keyword.
3: Good luck.
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7: Oh, do you remember clubbing?
3: Nope.
7: Have you heard? Well, I know. You went clubbing. I know you did. We used to go to the club together.
3: That's true.
7: Have you heard about a new club that's opening in Toronto where cell phones are being banned?
3: Oh, wow.
7: Yeah, I'm going to tell you why they're going old school coming up.

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1: So you remember your clubbing days and, you know, a lot of us used to go clubbing. That was part of it. Kids these days don't really go clubbing anymore.
2: Do they? I don't know what people are doing these days.
1: Or like maybe it's evolved. It's changed from what it used to be. I know for us, it used to be like you get together at 10 or 11 o'clock for some
2: pregame.
1: Pregame, yes. And then you would go out to the club that late.
2: 11, 11:30.
1: And then just be out till, you know.
2: Three.
1: I love that you're filling in all the blanks for me. Exactly.
2: I mean, and then after the club, you make bad decisions.
1: There you go.
2: It usually ends up in pizza and loneliness.
1: All of those things. But we did it. We all did it. And I think maybe the younger generation, they're not into drinking as much. They also don't want to pay the amount of money it costs to, like, you know, pay for a drink.
2: It's like $25 a drink now, man.
1: And you could just swipe and meet people. So why would you actually go out? There is a lot of that. But there's this club that's coming to Toronto. It's called Complex 19. It's opening on June 28th, and they have a no cell phone rule where when you come in, you got to check the cell phone.
2: Wow.
1: And the whole point is they're like, look, nobody wants to be partying while there may be somebody videoing you or being on their phone. It's a distraction. Let's just be present and enjoy the club.
2: Like we had to back in the day. Although, as an aside, how many times have you lost your coat check ticket? You got to stick around to the I can't find my coat check. Imagine that with your phone.
1: Yes.
2: Like, I lost my phone ticket. And you can't even take a picture of it with your phone because you're checking it in.
1: It's so true. I mean, it is asking a lot to check that cell phone now that we're addicted to them. But there was also a time when I remember going to the club and like open toe shoes in the middle of winter, no jacket because we wanted to save on coat check. So the jacket was in the car, like all the really bad decisions. And I danced in those heels all night.
2: I don't know how you guys do it in heels. Yeah, before cell phones, I'd be out with the buddies and we'd, you know, you get a few drinks and you start scoping the place out to try and like find some girls to dance with. And this is going to sound super creepy, but if you're of a certain vintage, you know what I'm talking about. When you go to the club, it used to be, and I don't know what happens now, there'd be like girls dancing in a circle.
1: Yeah.
2: And if you saw someone you thought was cute, you wouldn't like tap them on the shoulder and say, hi, I'm so-and-so, like, do you want to dance? It was like, you just kind of like sidle up behind them and you just start like inching closer to them. And then you have sort of put your, this sounds so offside, I'm sorry, but you just kind of like put your hands on their hips and hope that they don't move away.
1: Right.
2: And then this is what would happen. You'd have your hands on their hips and then they can't see you because you're standing behind them. So their friend across the circle would like look at you and then they'd either give the,
1: like
2: yeah,
1: the thumbs
2: okay,
1: up,
2: like
1: yes.
2: He's cute, or the like, no, he's a creep, like step away. And then the girl would either just step away or like kind of move back into you and start dancing with you. And you wouldn't actually look face to face sometimes for like five or six songs. You're just slow grinding. I have no idea what's going on. It's just like Shaggy playing and you're like, I'm having the time of my life.
1: Then the lights come on and you're like, oh, this is different.
2: What a different time. I don't know if it was better or worse. It was different.
1: I'm not sure.

0: I mean, we could go on and on about things that we grew up with that kids today just would not understand. 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
10: 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West 401 at Dixon. We've got two left lanes still blocked off because of a stalled truck. It's jammed up from Morningside all the way through to Dixon Express and Collector Lanes. South 404 approaching Major McKenzie. HOV left lane closed off because of a collision. It's slow going from Stouffville Road. On the Fort Erie bound QEW approaching Brant, left lane is blocked with a collision, so it's heavy going from Burloke. And then eastbound QEW Gardner looks like it's just typical volume delays through there. True Green, stop doing it yourself. 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
13: We are reminiscing in here. 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
2: What do kids today have no idea about from back in the day? We asked because there's a new club opening in Toronto where they're banning cell phones. So
3: I like it.
2: They're trying to go back to like the old school way of doing things and just being present.
3: The simpler days. Okay, Deirdre texting in saying cliffhangers of TV shows. And then we'd all be hanging on for a week to get the answers. That's a good point, although we've kind of gone back to episodic TV a little bit.
2: It's true, yeah.
3: It's good, teaching us how to be patient.
2: And there was too much binging going on. They're like, whoa. Yeah. Let's make you wait a little bit, like the good old days. Another text coming in here as well saying, kids today have no idea about leaving the house in the morning, riding bikes, playing in the forest, in the creek, coming home for lunch, leaving again, coming home with the streetlights came on. Yes.
3: That really makes me sad if kids don't know the joy of that. Okay, let's take a call here. What do kids have no idea about from back in the day? Let's go to Brett in Mississauga.
4: Dial-up computers with that horrible noise.
2: Oh, yeah.
3: Oh, man.
2: Oh, my goodness. And how long it took to do anything. You click on something and it would take forever.
4: I know. I showed my kids on the noise and all that. They just freaked out on it.
3: Yeah, it was very like dystopian sounding. And then also like you wait all that time for it to dial up and connect. And then like your mom picks up the phone to make a call and then it kicks you off. You're like, no, mom, what are you doing?
4: The other one that freaked out my kids are floppy disks.
2: Oh, yeah.
3: Yeah.
2: I forgot about those.
3: I never understood why floppy disks are hard and hard disks are floppy.
4: Exactly.
3: Why? Who named them? It's very dumb.
2: Brett, you're bringing back some memories. Thank you so much for weighing in.
4: Have a great day.
2: You too.
4: Bye.
2: You know what I just thought of? Do you remember when you actually had to like develop your photos?
3: Oh,
2: and
3: it
2: took like weeks before you like finished the roll and had to have them develop. You didn't know if you were cross-eyed, if like you had a funny face, whether you captured the moment, whether it was blurry. You had no idea until you developed the photos.
3: Also, the people working at those photo labs, they just got to see all your photos,
2: yes,
3: like your private photos. You know they're looking through your stuff.
2: Like now you hand me your phone. If I even swipe one way that you didn't know I was going to swipe, you got to grab the phone back.
3: Swipe at your own discretion, bougie
5: yes
3: guy.
5: Do you remember how great it was when the 24-hour one came in? Or like same day?
2: Oh, yes.
3: Oh, yeah.
5: I was like, oh, this
3: one
5: is
3: hour photo
5: yes
3: lab.
5: Yes, and then 1 hour photo. That was great.
2: Mm-hmm.
3: Holy smoke. Okay, thank you for all the calls and texts that took us down memory lane and also sufficiently made us feel old. Thank you.
1: Get your phone ready.
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2: It's time for your Cash Call keyword. Don't forget, we have 12 of these today. We start now. We go right up until 8 p.m. Every hour is a different keyword. So this hour's keyword is
3: Robin. Robin, as in like Batman and Robin. R-O-B-I-N. 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That gets you in at $1,000 tomorrow morning at 7 with us. And also for $10,000 on June the 2nd.
2: Yes, so make sure you are entering in. 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
3: NHL draft lottery is tonight, Pooch. 7 o'clock on
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3: Sportsnet.
2: Lottery balls is what you told me I can look
3: so
2: forward to.
3: So much drama. Yes. Will the Leafs keep their...

0: Good morning. It is 8:30. We got Can't Beat Gurdeep Deep coming up, but let's check in with Eva Fragiscados right now.
1: Good morning. Prime Minister Mark Carney is expected to name a new Governor General today. Current Governor General Mary Simon will reach her five-year term in July. Following controversy over Simon's struggles with French, Carney has said the next King's representative would speak both English and French. Four Canadians are among the nearly 150 people still on board a cruise ship off Cape Verde's coast in the Atlantic Ocean as they wait for a port to allow it to dock. Three passengers died and more have been left seriously ill in a suspected hantavirus outbreak. Cape Verde is not allowing the ship to dock and passengers are being told to stay in their cabins. Home sales in the GTA are up, but prices continue to drop. New data from the Toronto Regional Real Estate Board shows sales were up by about 7% in April compared to 2025. That's still lower than the historic norm for the month, which was around 8,900 sales before the pandemic. The average price of a home in the GTA is up from January. In sports, Jays lost to the Rays 5-1. They play again tonight at 6:40. TFC faces Atletico Ottawa tonight at 7:30. CHFI weather, unsettled today with light rain and scattered showers with a high of 15. Tonight, chance of showers and a low of 6. Tomorrow, sun and cloud with a high of 10. Right now, it's 17 degrees.

0: If you are good at trivia, we want to hear from you. 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
1: Mm-hmm, that's easier said than done. 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
1: Gus from Ajax is hoping to beat Gurdeep. Gus is a bit of a grill master. And would you say it's barbecue season now, or is it barbecue season year round?
2: It's barbecue season now.
3: Ooh, okay. You're not like a winter griller? Because I do know people who will get out there in the snow pants and fire up the grill.
2: No, I'm definitely not.
1: He's like, but, you know, catch me now. So have you already fired it up this spring?
2: I have, yes.
1: Oh, nice. What you cooking?
2: We did steaks the other day.
3: It's very early to be salivating for meat, but just talking about the grill, it's getting me there.
1: Okay, well, why don't we talk about trivia instead? Gus, I'm going to give you five trivia questions. I'm going to give the same five to Gurdeep. You got to get more right than him. That's how you're going to win $100 of his money that maybe you can put towards something you might want to grill up. So why don't you do the honors of kicking him out of the studio?
2: All right, out you go there, Gurdeep.
4: Okay.
1: Out you go. Okay. He's gone, Gus. Here we go.
2: All right.
1: Madonna and Sabrina Carpenter have teamed up on a new song after surprising fans at Coachella. What's the term for two artists working together on the same song?
2: Pass.
1: A new survey says nearly a third of women feel self-conscious wearing activewear. True or false, athleisure wear is a term for wearing workout clothes as everyday outfits.
2: True.
1: A new Blair Witch Project reboot is in the works with the original cast members now involved. What's the term for being afraid of the dark?
2: Pass.
1: A new Princess Diana docuseries will feature hours of never-before-heard recordings from her private life. In The King's Speech, what issue is the king trying to overcome?
2: Sovereignty.
1: A new survey says the word people are using most to describe 2026 so far is stressful. In Uncut Gems, what sport is featured in the film?
2: Pass.
1: Okay, Gus, we're going to get Gurdeep to come back in, see how he does with the same five questions. I could hear your stomach growling from outside.
3: Yes.

0: Nearly a third of women feel self-conscious wearing active wear. True or false? Athleisure wear is the term for wearing workout clothes as everyday outfits.
1: Yeah, that sounds true.
0: A new Blair Witch Project reboot is in the works with original cast members now involved.
1: Ooh.
0: What's the term for being afraid of the dark?
1: Oh, crap. Gus, I'm sorry you won't be getting $100 for upgrades to the grill, but I think you're doing just fine.
2: Well, thanks very much. I appreciate that.
0: And we appreciate you. Just a reminder, we play every day at this time for $100 of Gurdeep's money.

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2: So don't forget, Sunday is Mother's Day, and you want to do something special for mom. She deserves it. How about this? We are hooking you up with a day at the spa at Thermea Spa Village Whitby.
3: Yes, and all we want to know is the most mom thing your mom does. So many great texts coming in, some great winners we've had as well already this week. We could be calling you during the 7 o'clock hour to hook you up. Can I share another one?
2: Yeah, because I think, like, I've mentioned that my mom will package food for me and give me this care package. I feel like all moms do that, right? Mm-hmm. What's that mom thing that your mom does that's just unique to your mom?
3: And my mom does so many nice things. So she's listening right now. She's going to be like, really? These are the stories you're sharing? My mom is a brutal backseat driver.
2: Oh,
3: and
2: really?
3: She doesn't trust like Waze. I'll be driving and Waze is on. And she'll be like, turn here. I'm like, but mom, Waze says, and she's like, I know, but this is the way. I'm like, I know, but mom, Waze updates with real satellite traffic. So what it's telling me is like the most accurate. And she's, and if I do not take her way, she's anxious. She's panicking. She's freaking out that I'm not going the way she wants to go. Or I have to switch lanes when she's telling me to switch lanes. It's a tough drive with mom in the passenger seat.
2: I hate to bring it to you. Mom knows best. Next time, just listen to mom. Don't listen to Waze. You owe Waze nothing.
3: I'm just going to throw my phone out the window next time and just do what my mom says, because it is a stressful drive sometimes.
2: If you've got a story like that, that's what we want to hear. You got to text mom and your story to 981-981. We could be calling you. You get a 4-pack entry tickets to Thermea Spa Village Whitby. That gives you access to enjoy the widest selection of baths, saunas. They have rest areas alongside village rituals.
3: Love you, mom. Hope I didn't talk my way out of a Lugobian sog this weekend.

0: We are just about out of here. Blue Jays in action tonight, 6:40 at the Trop down in Tampa, where we don't seem to win many games.
1: Is it called the Trop or you call it the Trop?
0: Tropicana Field.
1: Oh, okay.
0: So it's referred to as a Trop. I wasn't the one to shorten it.
1: Okay.
0: But I do love it.
1: But you do love to abbreviate, so you're on board.
0: Uh-huh.
1: Got it. Mm-hmm. You know, guys, I don't want to be one of those people that goes around repeating things that you tell me, because I think that's how you say it. But meantime, you've abbreviated it, but nobody else knows that you've abbreviated it. It's happened in my life.
0: You love using my abbreviations. And it makes me so proud. I'm like a proud papa when I hear you use it. I'm like, ah.
1: You can't abbreviate abreves to abreves.
0: Well, it's actually the most appropriate word to abbreviate.
1: It's quite long, yeah. That's true.
0: Okay, we're out of here. Michelle Butterly is up next. We've sufficiently wasted your time. She's got your no-repeat guarantee and your next cash call keyword coming up in the 9 o'clock hour.
1: I'm Soups Haps.
0: Yeah.
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13: With CH5 traffic, I'm Eva Fraggiscato's. On the eastbound side of the 401, just volume and problems at Keel in the Express. The right lane is blocked with a stalled vehicle. West 401 west of Nielsen and the collectors, those problems have cleared away. On the south 404 ramp to Shepherd, right lane blocked with a stalled vehicle. You'll find ongoing issues if you are using that westbound QEW through Brant. And then west 403 at Waterdown, there's some debris in the center lane.
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in life, like, it's the small things that make you happy. 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
3: Hello.
4: Hi. 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
4: Yeah.
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Michelle Butterly. Hello. Good morning. So here we are talking about energy again and gas prices again, because again, guess what's happening? Gas prices supposed to be going up another 5 cents a liter at midnight tonight. So keep that in mind. If you have to fill up, I totally do. And here's something that I was just reading about that was saying that long distance relationships, people that are in long distance relationships, couples are considering and actually moving in together sooner than they had planned to, because they can't afford the gas.

has to get back and forth. And this is adding up and adding up. So they're like, you know what? Maybe we should move our plans up. Move in together sooner. Would you? 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

I'm Michelle Butterly, and yeah, that song has me vibing today. Absolutely. Yesterday, we were all, may the 4th be with you and all the things. And today, it's all about Cinco de Mayo. And it's just happening to fall on Taco Tuesday. Are you kidding me right now? The stars are aligned right now. Cinco de Mayo on Taco Tuesday. Like, are there going to be margaritas in our future today? I don't know, but maybe. Yes, please. Maybe not on your lunch hour. Maybe later. 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

I'm Michelle Butterly. Hi, good afternoon. We've got Brooksie in a moment. And then later on this afternoon, you'll be hanging out with Greg Burns for your way home. And I'll tell you what, he's got a chance for you to win tickets to a super fun show at the CAA Ed Mervis Theater. It's called Kinky Boots. And if you've seen it before, you probably want to see it again. It is that much fun. It is a Tony Award-winning and Grammy Award-winning show. It's got scored by Cyndi Lauper. It is really good. So again, this afternoon after 6, chance for you to win tickets to see Kinky Boots from 98.1 CHFI. Good luck.

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2: Hey, good afternoon. I'm Brooksie. Hope you're having a great day so far. We're going to get to that keyword this hour that could win you $1,000 tomorrow morning with our Cash Call. Pooja Gurdeep are doing another one at 7 a.m. You just need to text in the keywords that you hear today. We give you a new one every hour from 8 a.m. to 8 p.m. Each one is a new entry, and the more entries you get, the better odds you have of getting that cash call. So we'll get to another one coming up this hour. Oh, Beyonce last night at the Met Gala, her dress on the carpet. Oh my gosh, that silvery, sparkly dress that she'll be able to wear again because it looked like a skeleton. So she's got her Halloween costume ready to go. Beyonce on CHL.

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1: I am expecting to see some long lineups at gas stations on my way home. Gas prices are going up again. Another big jump, like could be 7 or 8 cents, maybe even more. By midnight, the price could be around $1.95, $1.96 a liter, getting close to that $2 mark. Oh, we don't like that. Nope. 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It could get you that cash call tomorrow morning and win $1,000. 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

Bishop on 98.1 CHFI, part of our No Repeat Guarantee. You won't hear the same song between 9 and 5 to give you lots of great music throughout your day. I'm Brooksy, and listen, Mother's Day is this Sunday, and Pooja Gurdeep would like to help you send your mom to Thermea Spa Village in Whitby. Let them know the most mom thing your mom does. Maybe she tells you to put a jacket on, not because you're cold, but because she is. Or maybe she makes you food even though you've already eaten. Text mom and your story to 981-981. And then listen to Pooja and Gurdeep all this week to see if your mom wins. This Mother's Day, mom deserves Thermea Spa Village in Whitby. From 98.1 CHFI, here's Santana and Chet Kroeger. Why don't you and I...

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2: 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And then make sure if your phone rings tomorrow morning at 7, you pick up, because Pooja and Gurdeep have to talk to you for you to win. Good luck. 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

One of the biggest songs in the charts right now. Great song. Olivia Dean, Man I Need. It's on 98.1 CHFI. It's Brooksy. Countdown is on. 37 days until the World Cup kicks off. So that means 38 days until the first match here in Toronto. And it's tomorrow you can get tickets for Toronto's Fan Fest. And yes, you have to get tickets. They are for free, but you do have to get tickets. And I'll get to that info in a sec. But Fan Fest will be set up down at the Fort York National Historic Site and the Bentway between June 11th and July 19th. You'll be able to watch 46 matches there live, but they're also going to have things to do like mini soccer pitches. You've got the food vendors, music performances from Cardinal Official, Alessia Cara, Walk Off the Moon, and a lot more. So tickets are available starting tomorrow if you want to grab them. Their website doesn't say what time, they just say tomorrow, but general admission tickets will be free. And yeah, you do have to get them because they will have capacity limits. Not everybody can just show up there. That would be maybe way too many people. But grab your ticket ahead of time. And if you want to spend money, you can. They do have some premium experiences and VIP areas that you can get into. TorontoFWC26.ca is the website to get those tickets. Or you can just search for Toronto Fan Fest FIFA. That should take you to the website. Glass Tiger, this is 98.1 CHFI.

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Tina Turner, What's Love Got to Do with It? On 98.1 CHFI, hear more great songs from the 80s and 90s. Tonight with Adele, she's going back to those decades that you love, the decades where your shoulder pads were like football players, really. 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And listen, this weekend we have someone very special taking over the microphone here at CHFI. Josh Groban. Oh, he has such an amazing voice. It's like butter. Singer, actor Josh Groban is releasing his new album this Friday. It's called Cinematic. And to celebrate, he's going to take over our Now and Then countdown. 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And he'll share everything you need to know about his brand new album. You can check out the Now and Then countdown, a Josh Groban takeover, this Saturday morning at 10, right here on 98.1 CHFI.

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2: 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And then make sure if your phone rings tomorrow morning at 7, you answer. You have to pick up in order for you to win. Good luck. Here's Phil Collins in the air tonight. 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

on CHFI. Good afternoon, I'm Brooksie. So what are those things that your kids did when they were babies that kind of surprised you when they happened? You know, there are those milestones your baby has that are predictable, like their first birthday, first Christmas, first haircut. But 78% of parents will say milestones can come out of the blue and they surprise you. Like, you might sense when their first step is coming, but when they actually do it, you're like, oh my gosh, grab my phone. Or when they blurt out their first word, you're like, oh, what did you just say? Text me at 981-981. What was that first your baby had that made you smile? And maybe it was something that you didn't realize would make you smile so much. It just like, oh, made your heart ache. Maybe it was their first time they did a high five with you. 981-981. Text me those milestones. 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
2: Hey, good afternoon. I'm Brooksy. We're getting through your Tuesday afternoon. How you doing? Listen, tomorrow morning you could be getting that cash call and winning $1,000. What would that $1,000 go toward? Lauren won this morning, and she already has some plans.
3: I really want to go on vacation this summer, so I think I'm going to do that. Thank you so much.
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5: Vacation? 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Anyways, whatever you're spending the money on, you got to win it first. 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Text that in. You could be getting the cash call tomorrow morning for $1,000. 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

this is kind of perfect how Cinco de Mayo lands on Taco Tuesday. I know where you can win free tacos. 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

0: 101 CHFI. I'm Brooksie. Listen, if you've had babies, some of the milestones that babies hit are out of the blue. And there are some things that they do that just melt your heart. You're not expecting them. Daniela said, the first time my baby said mama, melted my heart. Paula remembers the first time her daughter smiled at herself in the mirror and then did a sloppy kiss. There's a moment. Kathy says, I remember going into my daughter's room to see if she was sleeping. I was kind of doing a peekaboo and she started laughing for the first time. I grabbed the phone and called every family member to hear it. One of the greatest moments ever. Katrina, what was the milestone with you and your daughter that you remember so well?
1: It was when we were at the coffee shop and the barista said thank you and my daughter blew her a kiss because I taught them how to, I taught both my daughters how to blow a kiss for thank you and clap their hands for please.
0: That was that the first time outside the house that she had done that with someone else?
1: That was the first time ever.
0: Oh, first time ever. Oh my gosh.
1: Yeah. So I started crying.
0: I bet you did because that is adorable. I remember the first time I cheers my niece and I didn't know that they had taught her to do that. But my brother's like, just hold out your cup. And she took her little sippy cup, grabbed it and cheers me. And I just melted.
1: I do cheers with my dad all the time. He's got dementia.
0: Oh, and he knows to do that?
1: Yeah.
0: That's a little moment you guys have. I love that. Thank you so much to Katrina for sharing that today.
1: You're welcome.

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8: 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Like, any accidents? Money owing? Is it stolen? Was it maintained? 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
2: 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Plant, P-L-A-N-T, plant. 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Good luck. 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

Sean, Dua Lipa, the first time you've heard that song during the day, because we have our no repeat guarantee, not repeating the same song between 9 and 5 on 98.1 CHFI. I'm Brooksie, and oh man, gas prices are jumping. They're getting close to $2 a liter. They're supposed to go up another 7-8 cents to be around $1.95, $1.96 by midnight tonight, so expect some lineups. Here's a little ask, because I saw this a few weeks ago. If you're going to go in and do some shopping after you've filled up, you're going to be a couple minutes, maybe move your car out of the way, especially when there's lineups. I saw this a few weeks ago, and I just thought, just a little common courtesy, self-awareness, just help out others around you. I don't know. I'm heading out of here. Greg Burns is on the way in. Tonight at 6 o'clock, he's got tickets for you to win to see Kinky Boots, the Tony Award-winning, Grammy Award-winning musical with Cyndi Lauper's score. The music's great. It's just such a high-energy show. It's coming to the CAA Emmerich Theater, and Greg Burns has tickets for you at 6 o'clock. Good luck. All right, have a good one. This is 98.1 CHFI. Here's Men Without Hats.

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CHFI. You know, sometimes we find ourselves scrolling, looking at stars turning up to a film festival, maybe Cannes, or maybe the Emmys, or the Oscars, or the Golden Globes, or the Royal Box at Wimbledon. You're thinking, wow, what a life, what a time they're having. I don't know about you, but never once have I looked in the Met Gala and thought, that looks great, I would love to go there. Doesn't everyone look really good dressed as a lamp? I've never really understood what it is. What's going on? Hope you're having a good day today. Here comes The Weeknd at 98.1 CHFI.

Good afternoon, 98.1 CHFI. We all love that song from Cyndi Lauper. But do you know, because of the musical Kinky Boots, which is coming to Toronto, she also made history when she won the Tony Award for the Best Original Score. Unbelievably, she was the first ever woman to win Best Original Score solo. The musical itself has won 6 Tonys and is coming back to play the CAA Ed Mervis Theatre. And again this afternoon, if you'd like to go to Kinky Boots when it's in town, as our guest at CHFI, I will give you another chance to win tickets on the 80s, 90s battle in the next hour today. Plus, of course, keeping you up to date with everything you need to know on the roads and the TTC, with some showers expected later. Currently quite muggy. 15 in town with no doubt.

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12: 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The Globe and Mail proclaims Anne Juliet is just that good. 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
11: With CHFI traffic, I'm Luke Shields. Eastbound 401 east of Keele on the Express, the right lane blocked off by a collision involving two tractor trailers. Seeing delays on the East 401 from the 410 to Victoria Park in the Express and to Kennedy in the Collectors. Westbound 401 at the Allen in the Express, a stalled vehicle blocking the left-hand lane. Delays from west of McCowan alternating both Express and Collectors to the 427. Northbound DVP at Bloor, the right lane blocked by what appears to be a collision. Emergency crews on scene. Delays from Dundas up to the 401, and then the northbound 404 is slow from Steeles to 16th Avenue.

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CHFI Toronto, it's Greg Burns here. Do you find it's amazing how quickly things escalate in your mind when you can't find your keys as you're trying to leave the house? You immediately start narrating out loud, don't you? Well, I mean, obviously I had them when I got in last night. I couldn't have got in and they're not in the door. What was I wearing? Well, they're not there either. Well, if they're not on the sofa... You know things are at a low when you look in the fridge. That's when you're in trouble. Having said that, I did look for my phone the other night using the light on my phone. That was a new worrying low in life. Hope your Tuesday is going okay. We'll keep you up to date with everything you need to know. If you're moving around town already to get home for Tuesday, latest on the roads in the TTC. But right now, the hugely talented Ray.

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4: With CHFI traffic, I'm Luke Shields. Very messy drive across the major routes right now. Eastbound 401 east of Keelney Express, the right lane blocked by a crash involving two tractor trailers. Northbound 400 north of Finch, the two right lanes and the ramp lane blocked off by a collision. Eastbound Gardner, another crash at Spadina blocking the right lane. Emergency crews on the scene. 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

slightly cloudier than we'd be hoping for at this point in May, with some showers moving in. However, at CHFI, we're still bringing you the Cinco de Mayo feel, all thanks this week to Lone Star, giving you the chance to win a $500 Lone Star gift card to celebrate. That's going on between now and May 10th. Every table gets a pinata with a winning prize. You can win prizes like fajitas, smash burgers, tacos and more. Brooksy has another chance tomorrow afternoon at 3 o'clock for that $500 Lone Star gift card. And by the way, thank you to Lone Star. Dropped off a load of food for us here at CHFI today. I could tell there's something going on when I walked in. I could hear the noise down the corridor. I thought it was like someone's birthday. The excitement in the office at fajitas today. All right, here's a lovely song from The Fray at CHFI. Step one.

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CHFI Toronto. Hello, good afternoon. It's Greg Burns here. Today has been May 5th. Here's a bit of 90s nostalgia for you. Do you remember the search engine Ask Jeeves? It's finally closing down after 30 years. I mean, I don't think anyone's used it for 28 years, but it's now gone. There is no more Ask Jeeves. I wonder what the last Ask Jeeves question we ever used it for was. What time does Blockbuster close? Who plays Rachel in Friends? Has my

0: 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It's Greg Burns here.
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5: With CHFI traffic, I'm Luke Shields. Very messy drive out there right now. Northbound DVP 404 combination approaching Highway 7. A large carpet is partially blocking the right lane and fully blocking the ramp lane. And then just north of Highway 7, the HOV lane and three left lanes blocked off by a collision emergency crews on scene. That's causing delays from all the way back at Girard. Eastbound 407 approaching Weston, the three right lanes blocked by a serious collision emergency crews are there. That's causing delays from approaching the 427. Another crash on the eastbound Gardner at Spadina blocking the right lane.

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All right, soccer fans, is this for you? A sports channel in America is looking to hire a fan to watch every single minute of the upcoming 2026 FIFA World Cup. You get $50,000 as a salary. Let me remind you, there's 104 matches in this World Cup, 48 countries this time round. I think the most ever in a World Cup before was 36. If it still sounds appealing, let me just put it this way. By the time you get to game 46, it's like Tunisia-Peru. I wonder what you'd be thinking then. And let's face it, they're looking to hire someone single with no kids in the house, aren't they? And if they don't do that, they're going to hire someone that's going to end up single with no kids in the house. We are 1 week and 1 month away from Canada's first World Cup game here in Toronto, Friday, June 12th.

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0: But on the battle tonight, we're going 80s Tears for Fears against Jennifer Paige from the 90s. So, you're texting Tears or Jennifer to 981 981. Would you like Tears for Fears or Jennifer Paige? 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

Homie and Cheerleader at CHFI. Always brings the summer vibes, which we need this afternoon. Dark, moody clouds with some showers around. It's Greg Burns here. Actually, I've got Toronto's June forecast here. Want to know what June is going to look like across the GTA? We're told June will start cool and stormy. Couple of nice days in the middle before the rain will return. Do not like the sound of that. I mean, I do get homesick for England sometimes, but not like that. I'm all right. The heat will return at the end of June, and that's when summer will start. Most of the month, it looks like the Dome and the Rogers Centre's getting a bit of a workout in June. The Jays, by the way, in action tonight, but they're down in Florida still. First pitch, 6:40.

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15: With CHFI traffic, I'm Luke Shields. Northbound DVP 404 north of Highway 7. The HOV lane and three left lanes still blocked by a crash. That's causing delays from approaching Bloor. Eastbound 407 approaching Weston. The three right lanes are blocked off by a very serious collision. That's jamming up the drive from Goreway. And on the eastbound QEW ramp to Walker's line, the right lane blocked by a stalled vehicle. 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
2: Live across Toronto for Tuesday evening. Another Cash Call keyword coming in the next hour for the chance to get that call worth the grand tomorrow morning. Right now, we'll continue tonight with this from Rachel Platten, Fight Song. Like a

0: Tuesday evening, we are live across Toronto, 98.1 CHFI. If you were thinking of going to see the Pussycat Dolls in Toronto, show's off, gone, cancelled. In fact, the entire North America Pussycat Dolls tour has been cancelled. The rumour is they only sold about 20% of the tickets at some of the venues. Mind you, there's only 50% of the band doing the tour. They didn't ask three of them.
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0: I've got a feeling the group chat between Melody, Jessica and Carmit would have been kicking off recently. Oh, have you seen the new? Right, it's an 80s, 90s battle from the 80s, Tears for Fears. Texting Tears to 981, 981, all from the 90s. Jennifer. Tears or Jennifer to 981, 981. Don't forget this week, if you vote for the winning song at CHFI, could be winning yourself some tickets to come to the CAA Ed Mervish Theatre. Kinky Boots will be in town. Your chance to play next.

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0: Where tonight you've been voting for... Jennifer Page or Tears for Fears. Let's see who's taking it tonight. How are you, Stephanie?
2: How are you?
0: I'm very well. You all right?
2: I'm good, thanks.
0: Good. What are you up to? Where are you? On your way home?
2: I'm at home. No, I'm at home. I just finished making dinner for the kids and cleaning up.
0: I was going to say, it sounds very noisy. Wait, how many kids you got?
2: I have 7.
0: Are you serious?
2: No, there's 7 and also actually 1 on the way. I'm also expecting our 8.
0: Wow. I could just sense there was a lot going on. I don't know what made me ask that.
2: Yes, it's a very busy household.
0: I got that vibe, yeah. I dread to ask this because by voting for the winning song, which you have done, you've got tickets to go to the theatre. What's the babysitting situation like?
2: We have family that live close by, so it's pretty easy, you know.
0: Oh, good. Who's the main call for the babysitter then?
2: My sister.
0: Book your sister if you would like to join us, and we really hope you do have a night out with us May 13th. Do you want to come to Kinky Boots?
2: Oh, for sure. We haven't had a date night in a long time, so...
0: It sounds like you spend quite a lot of time together, judging by the number of kids.
2: Yes.
0: Sounds like you have a lot of date nights, if you ask me.
2: That's funny.
0: Have a night out and join us at Kinky Boots. Been lovely talking, and thank you for voting. And do you want to just introduce our winning song for us?
2: Yep, Tears for Fears. Everybody wants to rule the world.
0: Enjoy your night out and good luck for August.
2: Thanks so much. Take care.
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8: With CHFI traffic, I'm Luke Shields. Northbound on the 404 north of Highway 7, the HOV lane and two left lanes blocked off by a collision. Emergency crews on scene. That's causing delays from Finch. Eastbound 401 east of Victoria Park in the express, two right lanes blocked by a stalled vehicle. We have delays on the east 401 from Dixie to east of Victoria Park in the express and to Kennedy in the collectors. Slow go on the westbound side of the 401 as well from approaching Bayview, alternating both express and collectors to Dixon. Westbound 403 approaching here, Ontario, the center lane blocked by a stalled tractor trailer. Delays from the 401 and the collectors.

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Great Ferns here. If you haven't checked your mail today, you may well find your census form is waiting for you. Statistics Canada started to send them out yesterday. We're all legally required to take part in the census, one per household. I've never done a census, ever, anywhere. Should I have been part of a census before now, at this time of my life? I feel like I should have done. Am I unaccounted for? Has anyone been looking for me? Maybe this is why I've never been asked to do jury duty. That's always annoyed me. I've got friends that have. I feel like I'm overlooked. They say the whole

CHFI Toronto doesn't feel very May-like, unfortunately, tonight. Currently looking at 11 in town, few showers around, more rain tomorrow, temperatures dipping tomorrow as well. Looks like staying that way pretty much for the next week or so as well. Better weather for the Jays, they're down in Florida tonight, action already underway there. And your feel-good 80s and 90s, that's what we need. They're coming up next at CHFI Toronto.

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6: 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The true story of a kid from Brooklyn destined for something more, featuring all the songs you love, including America, Forever in Blue Jeans, and Sweet Caroline. Like Jersey Boys and Beautiful, the next musical mega hit is here. 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
15: With CHFI traffic, I'm Luke Shields. Eastbound 401 east of Victoria Park in the Express. The two right lanes blocked by a stalled vehicle. Delays on the east 401 from Dixie to east of Victoria Park in the Express and to Kennedy in the Collectors. On the westbound 403 approaching here, Ontario, a stalled tractor trailer blocking the two left lanes. That's causing delays from the 401 and the Collectors. Northbound 404 north of Highway 7, a collision is blocking the HOV lane. 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
2: 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I know it's torture, but you can win some serious cash. And of course, it's the Feel Good 80s and 90s show, where I play all of the songs that hopefully take you back to a simpler time.

You know, it really is true when they say it's the little things in life. Like for me, I love sitting on a patio, having a cup of coffee with a good friend. The sun is shining. You know, you're not really talking about much, just enjoying each other's company. It really is the little things. Toto and Africa, 98.1 CHFI. It's the Feel Good 80s and 90s show. I'm Adele. Thanks for being here.

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1: Hey you, it's Adele. If you are going out for dinner tonight, just so you know, you are doing your part and you're super lucky. It's been a while since I've gone out for dinner, but I think we're going to change that because a new report from Restaurants Canada says the industry is going through financial strain with the rising costs and, of course, a lot of us cutting back on spending. But here's the thing. Nearly half of restaurant owners say sales dropped in the first few months of this year, and more than half are seeing fewer customers, and about 70% say profits are down. In fact, more than a third of restaurants are barely breaking even. Some are actually losing money. So if you're going out tonight, good for you. You're supporting our local restaurant industry and obviously the wait staff, right? And the kitchen staff when you tip. So yeah, have a good night, whatever you're doing. And thanks for having us on CHFI.

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